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2: This is Budgie Baker. Well, we've got ourselves a day of mixed weather. It's going to be mainly damp. There's a bit of wind around as well and some fog. It's all ready to go, waiting for the snow on the ground to get open. Charlotte Pass, first timers are riding the Cozzy carpet and the Cozzy triple chair for the foot passengers. There's also a small hike park, which everyone seems to be enjoying. Perisher, Front Valley, just the conveyor going for the first timers, plus Sturt and Mitchell T-bar to Tower 1. That gives you a little bit more terrain. And a conveyor open in Smiggins as well. Threadbo, Friday flat, still okay. Cover is a bit damp though. Easy does it chair and a couple of snow runners in action there. We are in for a couple of days of damp weather and then the snow should start hopefully tomorrow.
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3: From the Capital Radio Newsroom, good morning. I'm Tia Priest-Willamott. New data shows property prices have dropped to their lowest level since COVID, with some homeowners now in negative equity. Michael Packey reports.
4: Cotality and PropTrack have released latest monthly figures showing national house prices have declined to levels not seen in years. Analysts say higher interest rates and the government's tax changes have dampened the market, and it's unlikely to recover anytime soon. It means that for some first home buyers, the value of their property is now less than what they originally paid. But Federal Housing Minister Claire O'Neill is confident prices will head back up.
5: This is a cyclical market.
4: Nationals leader Matt Canavan says the trend is disturbing.
6: We can't just let the bottom fall out of the most important asset that Australians own.
4: On the flip side, new polling shows almost 50% of Australians have welcomed the drop in house prices.
3: Overseas, the death toll from two earthquakes that struck Venezuela has risen to nearly 2,000. International rescue teams are still searching the rubble for survivors, with more than 50,000 residents reported missing. Venezuelan-American journalist Mariana Atencio says the true scale of the disaster is yet to be revealed.
7: But this is a state of almost 500,000 people, the epicenter of where this happened, La Guaira. So we're expecting this to be far, far worse. And of course, the lack of transparency with this regime only makes things worse.
3: The federal government is being urged to reduce the number of unhealthy food advertisements aimed at children. Public health leaders say those aged between 2 and 17 are facing a bombardment of ads online, in gaming and through sports sponsors. Cancer Council Australia's David Martin says something needs to change.
8: Living with overweight or obesity can actually increase the risk of serious chronic illness, including 13 different types of cancer. And many of these we all know about.
3: And national data suggests less than 20% of children aged 5 to 17 are meeting their daily physical activity targets. Bureau of Statistics figures show boys aged 2 to 5 are the most active. France will face Paraguay in the World Cup round of 16 after breezing past Sweden 3-0 in their first knockout. Kylian Mbappe scored twice to take his overall tally to 18, just one behind Lionel Messi on the all-time scorers list.
9: Elise, oh sweet, sweet, Mbappe, so sweet! This football is from the heavens. Who on earth stops the French playing like this?
3: That call on SBS. And Serena Williams' return to Wimbledon has been stopped short by Australia's Maya Joint. And that's the latest news update from the Capital Radio Newsroom. I'm Tia Priest-Willamott.
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1: 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Winter road conditions.
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13: Snow FM weather.
5: Scattered showers expected for the rest of the day. Potential snowfall up the mountain. More potential snowfall tomorrow in the alpine areas. Everywhere else looking mostly clear. Same for Friday, looking mostly clear all round. Jindabyne hitting a top of 12 degrees today. Coomer a top of 13. Charlotte Pass should reach a top of 4, with Canberra reaching a top of 13 degrees. 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
5: Checking the Snow FM Snow Watch. The Weather Bureau advises there is a 20% chance of snow till 6 p.m.
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0: 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How's your Wednesday morning going? Hope it's all well. 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

0: 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Okay, let's check in with all the latest news, sport and weather next. Then, when was the last time you heard this? Yeah, I reckon this is what we need to get through this Wednesday workday. Old school Britney, baby, one more time on the way in the next 10 minutes. You stay right there for me. 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
5: Is Budgie Baker. Well, we've got ourselves a day of mixed weather. It's going to be mainly damp. There's a bit of wind around as well and some fog. It's all ready to go, waiting for the snow on the ground to get open. Charlotte Pass, first timers are riding the Cozzy Carpet and the Cozzy Triple Chair for the foot passengers. There's also a small hike park, which everyone seems to be enjoying. Perisher, Front Valley, just the conveyor going for the first timers, plus Sturt and Mitchell T-Bar to Tower 1. That gives a little bit more terrain. And a conveyor open in Smiggins as well. Threadbow, Friday Flat, still okay. Cover is a bit damp though. Easy Does It Chair and a couple of snow runners in action there. We are in for a couple of days of damp weather, and then the snow should start hopefully tomorrow.
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6: From the Capital Radio Newsroom, good morning. I'm Tia Priest-Willamott. The country's lowest paid workers will get up to an extra $56 a week from today. Minimum and award workers are being urged to check their payslip before and after the financial year, with increases coming into effect. ACTU Secretary Sally McManus says it'll make a big difference for 3 million Australians.
7: People are getting a bit more than how much inflation is going up, so that means that you're getting ahead again, and that's really good because especially low-paid Australians have been going backwards for several years because of inflation.
6: A new planning authority is being rolled out from today to speed up the approval process for new developments in New South Wales. The Development Coordination Authority will deliver a single coordinated response to applicants seeking the state government's input on a project. Planning Minister Paul Scully says applicants will no longer have to deal individually with up to 22 agencies.
8: One agency would say, don't touch a leaf on a tree on that block. Another agency would say, cut everything down and start with a landscaping plan. So they'd just be conflicting. And what people would end up doing is getting to the end of one queue only to join another queue again to modify things.
6: The opposition has declared it's unified under the leadership of Angus Taylor, despite growing concern over poor polling. Party leaders called for discipline and focus at a meeting of all coalition MPs yesterday. Members were also told to stick to issues impacting ordinary Australians. Nationals MP Kevin Hogan says the opposition is in safe hands under Mr Taylor.
9: Under Angus, and in fact under Peter Dutton there was as well, great discipline and great unity. I get that from Angus right now. Angus Taylor, I believe, is the smartest guy in this building, and I think that's a good thing. I want my Prime Minister to be smart. I want my Prime Minister to be intelligent. I don't think we have one right now.
6: Overseas briefly, the US Supreme Court has struck down President Donald Trump's executive order to limit birthright citizenship as part of his bid to curb illegal immigration. The decision means any child born in the United States is automatically a citizen, even if their parents are undocumented immigrants or temporary visitors. And telcos are now required to alert Australians when a text message is received from a sender ID that is not registered as a business or organisation. The communications watchdog says the new rules will increase protections against scammers impersonating a trusted brand. Maya Joint says she's still yet to process her win against Serena Williams after cutting short the seven-time champion's return to Wimbledon. The 20-year-old Aussie claimed victory in three sets on centre court. Joint says the atmosphere was amazing. And France has breezed past Sweden 3-0 at the FIFA World Cup to move into the round of 16. Earlier, Norway eliminated Ivory Coast. And that's the latest news update from the Capital Radio Newsroom. I'm Tia Priest-Willamott.
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1: Snow FM weather.
0: Remaining cloudy for the rest of the day with scattered showers about potential snowfall in the Alpine areas. Potential snowfall again tomorrow in the Alpine areas. Everywhere also looking mostly clear for Friday. Looking mostly clear all over. Jindabyne hitting a top of 12 degrees today. Cooma expecting a top of 13. Charlotte Pass 4 degrees. Canberra should reach a top of 13. 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
0: 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The Weather Bureau advises there is a 20% chance of snow till 6 p.m.
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0: 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We're beautiful like diamonds in the sky. Just to work it on this Wednesday, let's get a bit of Rihanna on. It's Diamonds and it's on the way in minutes. 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

0: 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And the wedding of the century is set to take place, I think it's this Friday, Australian time. My time zone's right. Taylor Swift and Travis Kelce at Madison Square Garden. 1,000+ people are going to be there. Like I said, the wedding of the century. 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
8: This is Budgie Baker. Well, we've got ourselves a day of mixed weather. It's going to be mainly damp. There's a bit of wind around as well and some fog. It's all ready to go, waiting for the snow on the ground to get open. Charlotte Pass, first timers are riding the Cosy carpet and the Cosy triple chair for the foot passengers. There's also a small hike park, which everyone seems to be enjoying. Perisher, Front Valley, just the conveyor going for the first timers, plus Sturt and Mitchell T-bar to Tower 1. That gives you a little bit more terrain. And a conveyor open in Smiggins as well. Trebo, Friday flat, still okay. Cover is a bit damp though. Easy does it chair and a couple of snow runners in action there. We are in for a couple of days of damp weather and then the snow should start hopefully tomorrow.
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10: From the Capital Radio Newsroom, I'm Alex Stockerty. The opposition says the Albanese government can't dismiss a sharp drop in house prices across Australia. Latest data from Cotality and PropTrack shows prices have declined to levels not seen since COVID. Some Australians have welcomed the fall, but others are now in negative equity. The issue became heated between Labor Minister Tim Ayres and Nationals leader Matt Canavan during a chat on Today.
11: We can't just let the bottom fall out of the most important asset that Australians own.
12: All right, we'll
11: it'll hurt
12: now
11: everyone if that happens.
13: This is the most negative.
11: Economic environment we've had for decades. That's right, Tim.
10: Detectives are treating a fatal house fire on the Gold Coast as a possible domestic violence incident. One man was killed in the suspected arson attack on the Hope Island home. Two other men are fighting for life. Another two people managed to escape. One is in hospital with non-life-threatening injuries. Pay increases take effect from today for the country's lowest paid workers. A 6% rise will take Australia's minimum weekly wage above $1,000 for the first time. Award workers will get a 4.75% increase. ACTU Secretary Sally McManus is urging workers to check the new rate has been correctly applied.
14: If it hasn't, you've got to get onto it straight away because that's got to be lawfully paid to everyone on those minimum award wages.
10: Australians can now check if a text message is from a legitimate sender under new rules designed to stop impersonation scams. The communications watchdog says telcos could face fines of up to $250,000 if they fail to mark text messages using unregistered sender IDs as unverified. A three-year-old boy has been pulled alive from the rubble 6 days since two earthquakes devastated Venezuela. The death toll from the quakes is nearing 2,000 as the United Nations warns of rising community tensions due to food shortages and the crippling of basic services. Venezuelan reporter Mariana Atencio says the true scale of the disaster is not yet known.
12: But this is a state of almost 500,000 people, the epicenter of where this happened, La Guaira. So we're expecting this to be far, far worse. And of course, the lack of transparency with this regime only makes things worse.
10: Also making news, a survey has found many Australians are paying for mobile phone data they don't use. Checking sport, and at the World Cup, France has breezed past Sweden 3-0 to move into the round of 16. Norway eliminated Ivory Coast earlier. At Wimbledon, Aussie Maya Joint is still coming to grips with her win against Serena Williams. She claimed victory in 3 sets. And in the AFL, Saints coach Ross Lyon is reportedly set to meet with Lions Premiership midfielder Lachie Neale as he continues to weigh a move to Melbourne. That's the latest news update from the Capital Radio newsroom.
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17: Snow FM weather.
0: Remaining cloudy today with scattered showers, potential snowfall in the alpine areas. Taking a look at tomorrow, again, potential snowfall in the alpine areas. Everywhere else, though, looking mostly clear. Friday, looking mostly clear all rounds. Jindabyne hitting a top of 12 degrees today. Cooma a top of 13. Charlotte Pass should reach a top of 4 degrees with Canberra hitting a top of 13. 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
0: Checking the Snow FM Snow Watch, the Weather Bureau advises there is a 20% chance of snow till 6 p.m.
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1: All right, Love and Local, Shop the Snowies. 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
2: 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Nothing exciting.
1: 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Being debt-free is pretty exciting.
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1: 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It's all you got to do. 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What else are you doing? You're shopping locally? We'll keep the Snow Mountain's best music coming. 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
6: Central New South Wales would like to advise Kosciuszko Road's open to Perenshit, Gutherka Road's open to the village, Alpine Way's open to Threadbone beyond, Snowy Mountains Highway is open, Link Road to Selwyn Snow Resort's open, Alleyway to Tumbarumba and Selwyn the Road's open, and Cooma to Brown Mountain the Road is open, and keep it here for the latest winter road updates.
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0: It's Snow FM Breakfast with Beck and Jack, back tomorrow morning from 6. 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
1: Talk about a high-profile wedding crasher, Ed Sheeran, joining one very lucky couple on their big day alongside DJ Martin Garrix. It was all thanks to the bride's brother, who reached out to them on Instagram.
0: There you go. 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The wedding crasher himself, Ed Sheeran, shivers this on the way right after the latest news, sport and weather details next on Snow FM.
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6: This is Budgie Baker. Well, we've got ourselves a day of mixed weather. It's going to be mainly damp. There's a bit of wind around as well and some fog. It's Selwyn, though, all ready to go, waiting for the snow on the ground to get open. Charlotte Pass, first-timers are riding the Cozzy Carpet and the Cozzy Triple Chair for the foot passengers. There's also a small hike park, which everyone seems to be enjoying. Perisher, Front Valley, just the conveyor going for the first-timers, plus Sturt and Mitchell T-Bar to Tower 1. That gives a little bit more terrain. And a conveyor open in Smiggins as well. Threadbow, Friday Flat, still okay. Cover is a bit damp, though. Easy does it, Chair, and a couple of snow runners in action there. We are in for a couple of days of damp weather, and then the snow should start, hopefully, tomorrow.
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7: From the Capital Radio Newsroom, I'm Alex Stockerty. A man's body has been pulled from a house fire on the Gold Coast. It's also left two men in a critical condition with significant burns. Queensland police believe the fire was started inside a bedroom at the Hope Island property. Detective Superintendent Chris O'Hearn says another two people were forced to jump from a second-story balcony to escape.
8: During that process, the woman has sustained back injuries and she is at the Gold Coast University Hospital receiving treatment for those injuries. The male who also jumped with her was uninjured.
7: It's understood the people involved were known to police. The federal government maintains property prices will grow at a slower pace as new data shows a crash in home values. The Cotality and PropTrack figures reveal house prices have dropped across the nation and the fall is likely to continue. But the government says the reduction allows more first home buyers to get into the market and prices will gradually head back up. Australians can now check if a text message is from a legitimate sender under new rules designed to stop impersonation scams. The communications watchdog says telcos could face fines of up to $250,000 if they fail to mark text messages using unregistered sender IDs as unverified. Australian researchers have launched a world-first program to support health professionals to safely de-prescribe certain medicines. The online resource will first focus on weaning adults off high-risk drugs, such as opioids for chronic pain. Monash University Associate Professor Emily Reeves says it'll also support the de-prescription of sleeping pills.
9: Your body becomes tolerant to it, so that means that there's not actually a benefit anymore. But if you forget to take it one night before you go to sleep, you'll actually find that your sleep's a lot worse. But in fact, what they're experiencing is a withdrawal reaction.
7: People who spend a short time outside early in the morning or late in the afternoon get the same dose of UV radiation as those who spend a long time outside in the middle of the day. Experts say the findings challenge assumptions that only exposure in the middle of the day can increase a person's skin cancer risk. And the United Nations is warning of rising community tensions in Venezuela due to food shortages and the crippling of basic services after two devastating earthquakes. The death toll is nearing 2,000. Checking sport, and Aussie Maya Joint has held her nerve at Wimbledon to beat seven-time champ Serena Williams in the opening round. In the World Cup, France has sent Sweden home with a 3-0 win. Norway have also advanced, defeating Ivory Coast. In AFL, Bulldogs coach Luke Beveridge is optimistic captain Marcus Bontempelli has used the bye to freshen up after playing through injury, and a blow for the Tigers with Jerome Luai ruled out for Saturday's NRL clash with the Dragons due to concussion. That's the latest news update from the Capital Radio newsroom.
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12: Snow FM weather.
13: Cloudy conditions this afternoon. Snow expected to fall above 1,700 metres. Also chances of a thunderstorm and heavy rain this evening. Tomorrow partly cloudy, high chance of showers. Snow falling above 1,600 metres. A chance of a thunderstorm about the ranges in the morning. Friday cloudy, very high chance of showers. Snow expected to fall above 1,000 metres with some moderate winds. And Saturday partly cloudy, areas of morning frost. Slight chance of showers and snow possible above 1,300 metres. Jindabyne is going for top tomorrow of 10 after night's low of 6. Coombs top tomorrow is expected to reach 13 after a low of 3, and Canberra dropping to 6 and climbing to 14. 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
13: Check on the Snow FM Snow Watch. The Weather Bureau advises that there's a 10% chance of snow till 6 p.m.
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13: And don't go too far this afternoon. We've got Smash Mouth on the way, as well as some Olivia Dean to look forward to. Right now, let's start it off.

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1: Don't forget it. And Sia, hey, not too far away. We're going to take you back to your high school, which takes us back to one of the most iconic movie soundtracks of the 2000s.
2: What are you doing in my swamp?
1: If you recognize that straight away, you already know what's coming. Smash Mouth's I'm a Believer from Shrek up next, right now. Lucas Graham, 7 years. One

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1: 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Keep it here for the latest winter road updates.
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22: 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Welcome to Jackie.
23: Welcome to the first day of our last film.
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0: Oh, Maroon 5, Christina Aguilera with Moves Like Jagger here on 97.7. Hey, we're heading all the way back to ancient Rome with this one. Time for a little history lesson from Bastille's 2013 hit track. And a little time in Mount Vesuvius. It's Pompeii up next.
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0: 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Hey, this next artist has had to reschedule a few of her shows due to a few safety concerns. Seems like there will be a few tears from some fans. Ariana Grande, just after 2 o'clock news and weather with no tears left to cry.
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5: This is Budgie Baker. Well, we've got ourselves a day of mixed weather. It's going to be mainly damp. There's a bit of wind around as well and some fog. It's all ready to go, waiting for the snow on the ground to get open. Charlotte Pass, first-timers are riding the Cozzy carpet and the Cozzy triple chair for the foot passengers. There's also a small hike park, which everyone seems to be enjoying. Perisher, Front Valley, just the conveyor going for the first-timers, plus Sturt and Mitchell T-bar to Tower 1. That gives you a little bit more terrain. And a conveyor open in Smiggins as well. Threadbow, Friday flat, still okay. Cover is a bit damp, though. Easy does it chair and a couple of snow runners in action there. We are in for a couple of days of damp weather, and then the snow should start, hopefully, tomorrow.
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6: From the Capital Radio newsroom, I'm Alex Stockerty. The opposition is concerned asylum seekers trying to reach North Queensland could start a new wave of illegal boat arrivals. Authorities are understood to have intercepted a vessel off the Cape York Peninsula yesterday. 12 people on board are believed to be from China and are in custody. Nationals MP David Littleproud says Labor has neglected the security of our northern borders.
7: That's what's happening now, is we're losing confidence in our borders, and the people smugglers see an opportunity. And I fear this will start a wave of new illegal boats coming because they've found a chink in the armour and the business model's going to start.
6: The opposition says the Albanese government can't dismiss a sharp drop in house prices across Australia. Latest data from Cotality and PropTrack shows prices have declined to levels not seen since COVID. Some Australians have welcomed the fall, but others are now in negative equity. 10 new life-saving medicines have been added to the pharmaceutical benefits scheme. 5 of the new listings target various forms of cancer, alongside a needle-free adrenaline nasal spray for children at risk of anaphylactic shock. Western Australia is on track to have the highest road fatality rate in the country. More than 110 people have been killed on the state's roads so far this year. The Royal Automobile Club of WA's Rhys Heron says the road toll could reach levels not seen in nearly two decades.
8: Complacency seems to have set in Western Australia. People getting behind the wheel and going about their routines and not necessarily appreciating the real responsibilities they have behind the wheel. So it's crucial that road users slow down, ditch those distractions, focusing on arriving safely as part of every journey.
6: A man is dead and two others are battling life-threatening burns following a suspected arson attack on a Gold Coast home. People believe an offender set the Hope Island property alight while multiple people were inside, causing the house to partially collapse. The body of a 38-year-old man was found inside once the blaze was extinguished. Telcos are now required to alert Australians when a text message is received from a sender ID that's not registered as a business or organisation. The communications watchdog says new rules will increase protections against scammers impersonating a trusted brand. Fines of up to $250,000 apply to telcos failing to identify senders. Also making news, renters in Victoria can now avoid being hit with a double bond payment when moving into a new property under the new state government scheme. Checking sport, and the Socceroos have arrived in Texas ahead of their World Cup knockout clash with Egypt on Saturday morning. Five Aussies have made it through to the next round of Wimbledon overnight, including Maya Joint, Alex de Minaur and Kimberly Birrell. And Australia's women are through to the T20 World Cup final after downing the West Indies by 8 wickets. That's the latest news update from the Capital Radio newsroom.
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0: Transport for New South Wales would like to advise Kosciuszko Road open to Perisher, Guthaker Road open to the village, Alpine Way Road open to Thredbo and beyond, Snow Mountains Highway Road open, the Link Road Selwyn Snow Resort Road open, Elliot Way Tamarumba to Selwyn Road open, and Coomera Brown Mountain Road is open. Keep it here for the latest winter road updates.
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0: Cloudy conditions this afternoon. Snow expected to fall above 1,700 metres. Also chances of a thunderstorm and heavy rain this evening. Tomorrow partly cloudy, high chance of shower. Snow falling above 1,600 metres. A chance of a thunderstorm about the ranges in the morning. Friday cloudy, very high chance of showers. Snow expected to fall above 1,000 metres with some moderate winds. And Saturday partly cloudy, areas of morning frost. Slight chance of showers and snow possible above 1,300 metres. Jindabyne is going for top tomorrow of 10 after night's low of 6. Coomber's top tomorrow is expected to reach 13 after a low of 3, and Canberra dropping to 6 and climbing to 14. 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
0: 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The Weather Bureau advises that there's a 10% chance of snow till 6 p.m.
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0: Hey, on the way. Bit of Justin Bieber from his Swag album. That's playing just after this one from Ariana Grande. No tears left to cry.

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2: So every time I'm on tour, I'm like, God, you got to write lower songs that are easier to sing too. 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
1: And one of the songs I'm pretty sure she's talking about is going to be playing for you next, Olivia Rodrigo with Vampire. Right now, Martin Garrix, Ed Sheeran.

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0: 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And he's not stopping anytime soon. He'll be opening up this weekend for our very own Tame Impala across North America. Let's keep the Snowy's best music rolling. We got this one from Coldplay, Chainsmokers, something just like this.
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0: Transport for New South Wales would like to advise Kosciuszko Road open to Perisher, Guthaka Road open to the village, Alpine Way Road open to Threadbow and beyond, Snow Mountains Highway Road open, the Link Road Selwyn Snow Resort Road open, Elliott Way Tamarumba to Selwyn Road open, and Coomera Brown Mountain Road is open. Keep it here for the latest winter road updates.
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0: 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Hey, I've got a question for you. How does 5K sound in your bank account? 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That's all thanks to Snow FM. You've been missing me. And just after some Dua Lipa, this one from Adele, rumour has it.
1: 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And no topic is safe. From sport to movies to food to the things that should absolutely be banned forever. Pineapple on pizza, slow walkers at the supermarket, reality TV. Jack has thoughts. It's bold, it's unpredictable, and sometimes completely unhinged. The one thing's guaranteed. Beck will have something to say about it. Catch Jack's hot takes every Friday morning on Snow FM Breakfast with Beck and Jack. Tin, tin,
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5: This is Budgie Baker. It's been pretty cloudy, a bit windy, a few spots of rain. This will continue for another day, and then we will start to see the snow, and it won't be a day too soon. Selwyn Snow Resort is ready for when they can get enough snow on the ground, which may just be by the weekend. Charlotte Pass at Two Lifts spinning today. Plenty of fun for the first timers on the Cozzy Carpet. Cozzy Triple Chair for some foot passengers, and the Hike Park was getting a bit of a workout. Perisher, first timers were on the Front Valley Conveyor, plus a couple of T-bars to Tower 1, and there was also a carpet running in Smiggins today. Still pretty good, but wet snow cover at Threadbow on Friday Flat. Easy Does a Chair and Wombat and Freddy's Snow Runners in operation, and that was great for all the skiers, boarders and the kids. We now just wait until the snow comes, and it won't be long now.
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6: From the Capital Radio Newsroom, I'm Alex Stockerty. The opposition says the Prime Minister should be concerned with the collapse in home values. Latest data shows property prices have sharply declined across the nation. Some Australians are happy with the decrease, but others now have negative equity. Shadow Housing Minister Andrew Bragg says the fundamentals of the government's policies is flawed.
7: Because you've got a population growth which is strong, and you've got a housing supply system which is very small. So ultimately, in the long run, you are going to see price pressures and you are going to see affordability get worse because they haven't addressed the fundamentals.
6: The opposition claims asylum seekers intercepted off North Queensland could trigger a new surge in illegal boat arrivals. Authorities are understood to have stopped a vessel near the Cape York Peninsula yesterday. The 12 people on board are believed to be from China and are now in custody. A man's body has been pulled from a house fire on the Gold Coast. That's also left two men in a critical condition with significant burns. Queensland police believe the fire was started inside a bedroom at the Hope Island property. Detective Superintendent Chris O'Hearn says another two people were forced to jump from a second-story balcony to escape.
8: During that process, the woman has sustained back injuries and she is at the Gold Coast University Hospital receiving treatment for those injuries. The male who also jumped with her was uninjured.
6: A survey has found Australians are continuing to pay for mobile data they don't use. ACCC figures show the average Australian uses just 14.5 gigabytes per month. More than half of responders to a Canstar poll are paying for plans exceeding 20 gigabytes. Australian researchers have launched a world-first program to support health professionals to safely de-prescribe certain medicines. The online resource will first focus on weaning adults off high-risk drugs, such as opioids for chronic pain. Monash University Associate Professor Emily Reeves says it'll also support the de-prescription of sleeping pills.
9: Your body becomes tolerant to it. So that means that there's not actually a benefit anymore. But if you forget to take it one night before you go to sleep, you'll actually find that your sleep's a lot worse. But in fact, what they're experiencing is a withdrawal reaction.
6: Checking sport, and at the FIFA World Cup, Mexico have secured their first knockout win at a World Cup in 40 years. The co-hosts defeated Ecuador 2-0 to move into the round of 16. Earlier, France beat Sweden 3-0, while Norway defeated Ivory Coast 2-1. Aussie Maya Joint says she's still yet to process her win against Serena Williams after cutting short the seven-time champion's return to Wimbledon. And basketball legend LeBron James has confirmed he's leaving the LA Lakers after eight seasons with the NBA club. That's the latest news update from the Capital Radio newsroom.
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0: 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Keep it here for the latest winter road updates.
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12: Snow FM weather.
0: Cloudy conditions this afternoon. Snow expected to fall above 1,700 metres. Also chances of a thunderstorm and heavy rain this evening. Tomorrow partly cloudy, high chance of shower. Snow falling above 1,600 metres. A chance of a thunderstorm about the ranges in the morning. Friday cloudy, very high chance of showers. Snow expected to fall above 1,000 metres with some moderate winds. And Saturday partly cloudy, areas of morning frost. Slight chance of showers and snow possible above 1,300 metres. Jindabyne is going for top tomorrow of 10 after night's low of 6. Coomber's top tomorrow is expected to reach 13 after a low of 3, and Canberra dropping to 6 and climbing to 14. 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
0: 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The Weather Bureau advises that there's a 10% chance of snow till 6 p.m.
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0: Don't forget, we've got Will and Woody on from 5 this afternoon. Right now, T-Swift.

0: We're on Garlie Minogue, Lover Versailles here on Snow FM. We're playing the Snow Mountains Best Music, and there's been a few rumours rolling around.
1: Kylie is on Confessions 2. Is this you confirming that rumour?
0: Which was left with a few pointed looks between
2: us. Why do you have to know everything?
0: Guess we have to wait and see till Madonna's album comes out this Friday. Right now, though, let's enjoy this one from Paloma Faith. Oh, love can hurt like this.

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1: 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Way I'm looking at you, whatever. Keep looking at me. You're scared now, right? Don't feel me, baby. It's just testing.

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0: Transport for New South Wales would like to advise Kosciuszko Road open to Perisher, Guthaka Road open to the village, Alpine Way, Road open to Threadbow and beyond, Snow Mountains Highway Road open, the Link Road Selwyn Snow Resort Road open, Elliott Way, Tamarumba to Selwyn Road open, and Coomin Brown Mountain Road is open. Keep it here for the latest winter road updates.
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0: 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You're keeping it here on Snow FM for the Snowy's Best Music. Hey, get ready to play along tomorrow morning on the Snow FM Breakfast Show with Beck and Jack. They'll be playing Guess the Year. We'll be playing a few clues from the year, a hit song, a movie quote, and also a moment that happened in that year. And so you can figure it out before Jack does. And that's them on the Breakfast Show tomorrow morning from 6. No promises, I can't do golden rings. This one up next for you, Calvin Harris, Sam Smith, Promises.
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1: 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Australian energy starts right here in the Snowy Mountains.
7: This is Budgie Baker. It's been pretty cloudy, a bit windy, a few spots of rain. This will continue for another day, and then we will start to see the snow, and it won't be a day too soon. Selwyn Snow Resort is ready for when they can get enough snow on the ground, which may just be by the weekend. Charlotte Pass at Two Lifts spinning today. Plenty of fun for the first timers on the Cozzy Carpet. Cozzy Triple Chair for some foot passengers, and the Hike Park was getting a bit of a workout. Perisher, first timers were on the Front Valley Conveyor, plus a couple of T-bars to Tower One, and there was also carpet running in Smiggins today. Still pretty good, but wet snow cover at Threadbow on Friday Flat. Izzy does a chair and Wombat and Freddy snow runners in operation, and that was great for all the skiers, boarders and the kids. We now just wait until the snow comes, and it won't be long now.
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9: From the Capital Radio Newsroom, I'm Alex Stockerty. A man's body has been pulled from a house fire on the Gold Coast. It's also left two men in a critical condition with significant burns. Queensland police believe the fire was started inside a bedroom at the Hope Island property. Detective Superintendent Chris O'Hearn says another two people were forced to jump from a second-story balcony to escape.
10: During that process, the woman has sustained back injuries, and she is at the Gold Coast University Hospital receiving treatment for those injuries. The male who also jumped with her was uninjured.
9: It's understood the people involved were known to police. The federal government maintains property prices will grow at a slower pace as new data shows a crash in home values. The Cotality and PropTrack figures reveal house prices have dropped across the nation and the fall is likely to continue. But the government says the reduction allows more first home buyers to get into the market and prices will gradually head back up. Australians can now check if a text message is from a legitimate sender under new rules designed to stop impersonation scams. The communications watchdog says telcos could face fines of up to $250,000 if they fail to mark text messages using unregistered sender IDs as unverified. Australian researchers have launched a world-first program to support health professionals to safely de-prescribe certain medicines. The online resource will first focus on weaning adults off high-risk drugs, such as opioids for chronic pain. Monash University Associate Professor Emily Reeves says it'll also support the de-prescription of sleeping pills.
11: Your body becomes tolerant to it, so that means that there's not actually a benefit anymore. But if you forget to take it one night before you go to sleep, you'll actually find that your sleep's a lot worse. But in fact, what they're experiencing is a withdrawal reaction.
9: People who spend a short time outside early in the morning or late in the afternoon get the same dose of UV radiation as those who spend a long time outside in the middle of the day. Experts say the findings challenge assumptions that only exposure in the middle of the day can increase a person's skin cancer risk. And the United Nations is warning of rising community tensions in Venezuela due to food shortages and the crippling of basic services after two devastating earthquakes. The death toll is nearing 2,000. Checking sport, and Aussie Maya Joint has held her nerve at Wimbledon to beat seven-time champ Serena Williams in the opening round. In the World Cup, France has sent Sweden home with a 3-0 win. Norway have also advanced, defeating Ivory Coast. In AFL, Bulldogs coach Luke Beveridge is optimistic captain Marcus Bontempelli has used the bye to freshen up after playing through injury, and a blow for the Tigers with Jerome Luai ruled out for Saturday's NRL clash with the Dragons due to concussion. That's the latest news update from the Capital Radio newsroom.
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0: 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Keep it here for the latest winter road updates.
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0: Snow FM weather. Cloudy conditions this afternoon. Snow expected to fall above 1,700 metres. Also chances of a thunderstorm and heavy rain this evening. Tomorrow partly cloudy, high chance of showers. Snow falling above 1,600 metres. A chance of a thunderstorm about the ranges in the morning. Friday cloudy, very high chance of showers. Snow expected to fall above 1,000 metres with some moderate winds. And Saturday partly cloudy, areas of morning frost. Slight chance of showers and snow possible above 1,300 metres. Jindabyne is going for top tomorrow of 10 after night's low of 6. Coomber's top tomorrow is expected to reach 13 after a low of 3, and Canberra dropping to 6 and climbing to 14. 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
0: 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The Weather Bureau advises that there's a 10% chance of snow till 6 p.m.
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0: And I go too far. We've got Miley Cyrus's Grammy award-winning song up next. This one, Lady Gaga, Edge of Glory. There is-

0: Jay Sean and Lil Wayne for your afternoon throwback here on Snow FM. We're going to move into latest release from Olivia Rodrigo, part of her newest album. It's done quite well on those charts. And he's one of my favorites.
1: And I woke up at like 4 a.m. and couldn't go back to sleep. And I walked around New York and there was nobody outside and felt like so happy. And yeah, something about feeling like alone in the world and everyone else is asleep is just like a beautiful bed to plant songwriting seeds, I guess.
0: It sure is. Here it is, Super Song, playing for you now. New York City.

0: Ed Sheeran, hey, what have you up to this afternoon? Make sure you keep it here on Snow FM. We've got a great throwback on the way from someone who's currently on a press tour for her new movie coming out. You might know of it, Spider-Man Brand New Day. With her husband, Tom Holland. It's Zendaya playing for you next with Replay.
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0: Transport for New South Wales would like to advise Kosciuszko Road open to Perisher, Guthaka Road open to the village, Alpine Way, Road open to Threadbow and beyond, Snow Mountains Highway Road open, the Link Road Selwyn Snow Resort Road open, Elliott Way, Tamarumba to Selwyn Road open, and Coomin Brown Mountain Road is open. Keep it here for the latest winter road updates.
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0: Samantha Jade for your afternoon Aussie stuff here on Snow FM. 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This one for Miles Smith. Stay up next.
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0: 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And so are the boys Will and Woody on to drive you home this afternoon. And the story's best music continues with this one from Selena Gomez and Rima. 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
1: 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Building Snowy 2.0. Australia's biggest battery right here in the Snowy Mountains.
7: This is Budgie Baker. It's been pretty cloudy, a bit windy, a few spots of rain. This will continue for another day, and then we will start to see the snow, and it won't be a day too soon. Selwyn Snow Resort is ready for when they can get enough snow on the ground, which may just be by the weekend. Charlotte Pass at Two Lifts spinning today. Plenty of fun for the first timers on the Cozzy Carpet. Cozzy Triple Chair for some foot passengers, and the Hike Park was getting a bit of a workout. Perisher, first timers were on the Front Valley Conveyor, plus a couple of T-bars to Tower One, and there was also carpet running in Smiggins today. Still a pretty good but wet snow cover at Threadbow on Friday Flat. Easy Does a Chair and Wombat and Freddy's Snow Runners in operation, and that was great for all the skiers, boarders and the kids. We now just wait until the snow comes, and it won't be long now.
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8: From the Capital Radio Newsroom, I'm Alex Stockerty. The opposition is concerned asylum seekers trying to reach North Queensland could start a new wave of illegal boat arrivals. Authorities are understood to have intercepted a vessel off the Cape York Peninsula yesterday. 12 people on board are believed to be from China and are in custody. Nationals MP David Littleproud says Labor has neglected the security of our northern borders.
9: That's what's happening now, is we're losing confidence in our borders, and the people smugglers see an opportunity. And I fear this will start a wave of new illegal boats coming because they've found a chink in the armour and the business model's going to start.
8: The opposition says the Albanese government can't dismiss a sharp drop in house prices across Australia. Latest data from Cotality and PropTrack shows prices have declined to levels not seen since COVID. Some Australians have welcomed the fall, but others are now in negative equity. 10 new life-saving medicines have been added to the pharmaceutical benefits scheme. 5 of the new listings target various forms of cancer, alongside a needle-free adrenaline nasal spray for children at risk of anaphylactic shock. Western Australia is on track to have the highest road fatality rate in the country. More than 110 people have been killed on the state's roads so far this year. The Royal Automobile Club of WA's Rhys Heron says the road toll could reach levels not seen in nearly two decades.
10: complacency seems to have set in Western Australia. People getting behind the wheel and going about their routines and not necessarily appreciating the real responsibilities they have behind the wheel. So it's crucial that road users slow down, ditch those distractions, focusing on arriving safely as part of every journey.
8: A man is dead and two others are battling life-threatening burns following a suspected arson attack on a Gold Coast home. People believe an offender set the Hope Island property alight while multiple people were inside, causing the house to partially collapse. The body of a 38-year-old man was found inside once the blaze was extinguished. Telcos are now required to alert Australians when a text message is received from a sender ID that's not registered as a business or organisation. The communications watchdog says new rules will increase protections against scammers impersonating a trusted brand. Fines of up to $250,000 apply to telcos failing to identify senders. Also making news, renters in Victoria can now avoid being hit with a double bond payment when moving into a new property under the new state government scheme. Checking sport, and the Socceroos have arrived in Texas ahead of their World Cup knockout clash with Egypt on Saturday morning. Five Aussies have made it through to the next round of Wimbledon overnight, including Maya Joint, Alex de Minaur and Kimberly Birrell. And Australia's women are through to the T20 World Cup final after downing the West Indies by 8 wickets. That's the latest news update from the Capital Radio newsroom.
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0: Transport from New South Wales would like to advise Kosciuszko Road over to Perisher, Guthaka Road open to the village, Alpine Way Road over to Thredbo and beyond, Snow Mountains Highway Road open, the Link Road, Selwyn Snow Resort Road open, Elliott Way, Tamarumba to Selwyn Road open, and Coomin Brown Mountain Road is open. Keep it here for the latest winter road updates.
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1: Snow FM weather.
0: Cloudy conditions this afternoon. Snow expected to fall above 1,700 metres. Also chances of a thunderstorm and heavy rain this evening. Tomorrow partly cloudy, high chance of showers. Snow falling above 1,600 metres. A chance of a thunderstorm about the ranges in the morning. Friday cloudy, very high chance of showers. Snow expected to fall above 1,000 metres with some moderate winds. And Saturday partly cloudy, areas of morning frost. Slight chance of showers and snow possible above 1,300 metres. Jindabyne is going for top tomorrow of 10 after night's low of 6. Coomber's top tomorrow is expected to reach 13 after a low of 3, and Canberra dropping to 6 and climbing to 14. 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
0: 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The Weather Bureau advises that there's a 10% chance of snow till 6 p.m.
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0: Will and Woody on a Wednesday. Hope you're having a brilliant drive home. We are reliving our swap meet, Woods, swapping from a psychology textbook to a $10,000 diamond engagement ring. That's in about 15 minutes time. Right up next, though, what era of clothing do you regret?
1: Do you regret the double polo that you used to wear? You used to like wearing two polos, one on top of the other.
0: You could also call and just say right now, Woods. Check your calls up next. It's Will and Woody. Play.

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1: Maria's called us. Maria, what era of clothing for yourself do you regret?
2: The bubblegum jeans.
1: What is
3: What's a bubblegum jean?
1: Is it the colour? Is it referring to the colour,
3: is
1: Maria?
3: That apple bottom jeans? Or is that different?
2: No, they're bubblegum jeans. They're stretching. They were ribbed and they were denim.
3: Oh,
2: and they used to skin tight to your body. And we used to wear them when we used to go out Friday nights. And we used to tease our hair with big scrunches in our hair as well.
3: Oh, I see. Bubblegum jeans.
1: I like the teased hair, by the way. I think that still plays for me. Do you ever tease the hair, Maria?
2: Always. I did. I did.
1: Add the volume.
3: I reckon bubblegum jeans are hot. Just had a look at them then. I just had a look at them then. I mean, I didn't know what they were, but I reckon they're pretty iconic. They're retro.
2: Yeah, very bubblegum, very stretchy.
3: What's is that not cool? Tight.
4: Look at the lines.
1: Oh, it's ribbed.
3: Yeah, they're ribbed jeans.
1: I don't understand ribs. Let's go to Michael here. Yeah. Michael.
3: Sorry, before we go to Michael, do you regret the dreadlock days?
1: No. For the location and the age, I mean, I'm living on the beach.
3: I was just checking.
1: Good. Well,
3: yeah, simple yes or no.
1: Well, the answer is no. I don't regret it. It's a great era for me.
3: Great era for you?
1: Yes.
3: And now you're in the wave.
1: I'm doing the wave now?
3: You're doing the wave.
1: All beach related. A dreadlock into a wave. Let's go to Michael here. I've gone for the Simon Baker wave. Michael.
3: Michael.
1: Eras that you regret with fashion.
5: So it was the very late 90s, early 2000s, and it was the zip-off cargo pants.
3: They were tight.
1: No, I reckon the zip-off cargos.
5: Do
1: you know, Michael?
3: The utilities, though, Michael, because like you get a bit hot and zip the bottom of those babies off. You got some shorts.
1: It's yuck. Will
3: that used was to, genius.
5: Awkward when only one of them breaks and you can't get the other one off.
3: Often what happened.
1: You used to deliberately roll around with one log leg. I remember that. You did, mate. You did, mate.
3: Michael, so you were around late 90s. Did you ever have a set of the orange FUBU pants, the snap pants?
5: I had the ones the press does down the side.
1: Yes.
5: I was too cheap for those. I had Slazenger sets. Mum bought me those and not the expensive ones.
3: Love that, Michael. That was a great era.
1: I think the rip-off pants are coming back, by the way. I like a rip-off
3: pant. The press down on the side.
1: Yeah, and just rip them off. I reckon they're great. Because then you can... Anyway, let's go to Sue here. Sue, a fashion regret. Which era do you regret there, Sue?
6: I remember it being the early 1980s, and they were the knickerbockers.
1: Going to have to tell me what a knickerbocker is?
6: They were pants that used to come up to the ankles, and you tied them up at the ankles, and they were like corduroy.
3: Oh, yes.
6: But they never came back in fashion
3: ever. Yeah, I remember these things.
1: Have you held on to the knickerbockers, Sue? Have you got a couple of knickerbockers in your wardrobe?
6: No, I got rid of them a long time ago.
3: Look like you're going hunting.
6: Come back, but that one didn't.
3: They're cool. I reckon they're sick.
1: I don't know.
3: I reckon they're sick.
1: Is it similar to a fisherman pant?
3: No.
1: The knickerbocker?
3: No, it's not.
1: Yes, Jo?
7: Sexy Das has done some digging, and we've gone through the Will and Woody tagged Instagram, and we found a photo of you both, which is pretty interesting fashion-wise.
1: What are we wearing?
7: Can you explain to the people what you're seeing?
1: I look amazing.
3: This was a parody, I think. This was just for a sketch. We were doing a video. It's a video. This is a sketch.
1: I owned all those clothes, though. I look great. I've got a retro Adidas tights with a beautiful denim shirt.
7: And snapback
1: and some glasses.
3: I think that couldn't be
1: more fashionable now. Will, what's...
7: Red blazer.
1: What's going on there?
3: It's sad to say I think I probably owned all those clothes as well. Hey,
1: you actually used to be a big blazer guy. You used to roll the blazer sleeves up.
3: I used to love it.
1: Do you regret that?
3: Put a little handkerchief in the pocket. Rugby jumpers were a thing.
1: Oh, yeah. I never really got into
3: that. What were we doing with that?
1: Why are we all
3: wearing rugby jumpers? Yeah. All made by the same brand.
1: My girlfriends at the time always wanted my rugby jumper. Never got them back.
3: Tommy thinks they're back
1: rugby
3: in the rugby
1: jumpers.
3: Jumper.
1: Are back
3: they're
1: in.
3: Not back
1: no, they're
3: in
1: not.
3: The rugby.
8: Yeah, I think they're back in. Yeah.
1: Rugby.
3: Remember when you used to finish school and you used to get your nickname on the back of your rugby jumper?
8: Get them all signed.
3: Oh. Yeah. Oh.
1: You got the Mac
3: Actually,
1: Daddy.
3: Actually, nothing didn't says, no, there's nothing, there's not a bigger ick in this world than somebody wearing their year 12 jumper.
1: Oh, yeah. Yeah, right off.
3: Lived in.
1: Oh, no.
7: I was wearing mine last night.
1: Oh!

0: Will and Woody, I hope you're having a wonderful drive home. We're going to swap meet on the radio right now, guys. And that is a chance for us to trade your trash to something treasure. Particularly something that is treasure for you, Wood. Something very special for you. Paris called up and she said, guys, I've got something that means nothing to me. And I've got something very, very special that I would want dearly.
1: Will and Woody's swap meet.
2: Where we turn your trash into treasure.
3: This time we're swapping from book to bling.
4: My dream item is an engagement ring so my partner can finally propose to me.
3: Attempting to trade Paris's old psychology textbook all the way up to a shiny new engagement ring.
5: It's a trade!
2: First, we traded the textbook for a musical picture frame.
3: Then traded for an old MacBook.
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3: And now, we are in possession of three signed Taylor Swift CDs.
2: Two copies of Life of a Showgirl and one Tortured Poet CD. They can all be yours.
1: Will and Woody's swap meet. Swap the deal, keep the good energy with Glowbird.
0: These questions in these CDs in response to Stephanie, who's texted through, said, are the albums signed by Taylor or a random? They are signed by Taylor.
6: Yeah, we have evidence.
0: The CDs are signed by Taylor. That is what you guys are trading for right now. Three signed Taylor Swift CDs. These are certified CDs.
6: Priceless, Will. It is honestly hard to put a price on it. She very rarely signs things from what I understand. So again, you can't just find these things lying around. It couldn't be a bigger artist in the world as well. So if you have got something lying around your house that you would like to give us for the three signed Taylor Swift CDs, now is your time.
0: Yeah.
7: Sorry, Austin, the announcer swallowed some saliva.
0: Now is your attack.
7: It was so good.
0: Now is your attack.
7: It was such a good sell.
0: Makes a trade, guys. It could be anything. But if you would like to make a trade, now is your attack. Will and Woody.
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17: Transport for New South Wales would like to advise Kosciuszko Road open to Perisher, Guthaka Road open to the village, Alpine Way, Road open to Thredbo and beyond, Snow Mountains Highway Road open, the Link Road Selwyn Snow Resort Road open, Elliot Way Tamarumba to Selwyn Road open, and Coomin Brown Mountain Road is open. Keep it here for the latest winter road updates.
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0: Good afternoon, everyone. Hope you're having a wonderful drive home. Right now, make us a trade for three signed Taylor Swift CDs with whatever, honestly, whatever you want. You can throw us, you can throw us something valuable. You can throw us a car. You can throw us your dog. I don't care what it is.
1: Right now,
0: it is your life. These are your objects. And if you'd like to swap, get on the radio.
2: Will and Woody's Swap Meet. Swap the deal. Keep the good energy with Glowbird.
1: As we said before the song, we are trying to go from Paris's psychology textbook to a $10,000 engagement ring. 1 week in, I think we're in a great spot. We're talking signed CDs by the biggest artist in the world.
3: We are,
1: I think we're humming. We'd love to go forward again today. Let's go to Yvonne here. Yvonne, what do you want to give us for the signed Taylor Swift CDs?
4: Hey, Will and Woody. I've got this amazing snake, like it's a real python.
3: Cool.
4: And it's climbing up a real tree branch. Like, yeah, I've had it for years. I love it, but whatever. Yep.
1: Are you, do you have a license to have that snake, Yvonne, or is this something you just found?
4: Well, it's taxidermied, so it's not, yeah, back in the day.
1: It's taxidermied.
4: It was taxidermied. Like 20 years ago when you're allowed to buy taxidermied things on eBay, I think.
1: Okay, sorry, I thought we were talking live
0: snake. Oh, the good old days.
1: I was pretty pumped about live snake. Sorry, how big is it, Yvonne? How long is it?
4: It would be taller than me, so it's nearly 6 foot, I think.
1: That is pretty cool. Like, I would love that.
0: No, that's what I'm starting to worry about.
1: Like, I would love to put that in the corner of the studio. Lisa, what do you want to offer us for the signed CDs by Taylor Swift?
5: Oh, I've got some rare and precious coffee mugs here from my father, Infantry Museum from Singleton, New South Wales. Another one, Australian Light Horseman. And another one is pretty special too. I'm not even sure what that one is. Australian Special Forces or something. There we
0: beautiful,
5: go. They're pretty
0: Lisa.
5: Special. Beautiful coffee mug.
0: They sound.
1: Sorry, was your dad in the force? Like, did he drink out of those mugs when he was?
5: He was, and he collected them. And we have a few.
0: Gorgeous.
5: And we can't put them all on the pool table.
1: That's fair.
0: Fair
1: adorable.
0: Enough, Lisa.
1: That's really beautiful.
0: And Lisa, great offer.
1: It was a lovely offer. And that's all we're going to say about it. But, I mean, for me, Will, for me, it's the snake.
0: You'd say that. We knew,
1: for me, it's the snake.
0: We knew the minute that Yvonne said, I've got a snake. You spent a month of our radio show last year trying to taxidermy a rat. I know how you feel about taxidermy. I know this is close to your heart. But are you clouding it?
1: No, are you clouding it? I'm going to remove myself from it because I need to appreciate that I'm not going to be taking this home with me as much as it pains me. But I'm just saying that...
0: Does anyone want a taxidermied snake?
1: Okay, low. I reckon not that many people want it. But if you're a person who does want it, like myself, very hard to find and get.
0: Like, no, you can't get them anywhere.
1: So
0: do we know what Yvonne paid? I'm reading here. Yvonne, what did you pay for the snake, the taxidermied snake initially?
4: 20 years ago, it was about $800, closer to $1,000.
0: Gee whiz.
1: So that's worth $5,000 now.
4: Well, it's a bit dusty, and hubby said it's not as big
1: Yvonne,
4: as I said, but...
1: Yeah, Yvonne, don't understand. It's amazing. Yvonne, what are you doing? It's great.
4: It is amazing.
1: We can get rid of the dust. We can get rid of the dust, Yvonne.
0: Yvonne, we'll take the snake.
4: Yeah! Yes!
0: Great item.
1: CDs are yours, Yvonne.
0: And you're a Taylor Swift fan, Yvonne?
4: Yes. Well, my son's girlfriend is an amazing, yes, so... Absolutely amazing.
0: Said nothing there.
1: Hey, Yvonne.
0: Good on you, Yvonne.
1: Yvonne, will the snake fit in my Jualis?
0: You're not taking it home, mate.
1: I'm just saying I'll keep it warm.
0: Will and Woody.
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2: Good afternoon, everyone. It is Will and Woody. I hope you're having a wonderful, wonderful drive home. Woodrow, we've got junior producer Annalise in here. Annalise is, in her words, 25 and thriving.
3: And she is.
2: And she is.
3: She is.
2: But we were reading a story about Amy Schumer, who had a botched colonoscopy and brought up a bunch of other things about being a 40-year-old woman. AB said quite candidly, and I think vulnerably on the MLG, whereas there's a lot of stuff that I'm worried about and I'm turning 40. If you're 40 and over, and AB is just going to shoot some questions at you that she, that plague her. I mean, we're getting a little bit of a snapshot into the brain of a 25-year-old woman, which I think is cool. AB?
4: Yes.
2: How are you feeling about it?
4: I'm feeling like excited to know the answers to like endless list of questions I have. Like,
5: awesome.
4: Yeah, it's very, it's actually really insightful. And like, I feel like coming from people who have actually experienced it, it's helpful.
2: Makes a big difference.
5: Thanks for going there.
2: Good on you guys. Kegels. Quick reminder.
4: Kegels.
5: Yes.
4: Kegels.
5: Quick one. Quick.
4: And we've all kegled. Keep going.
5: One. How long can you kegel for?
4: You can pulse. Anyway.
2: All right, let's go.
5: Let's go to Carmen. Carmen. You're going to answer a question from Annalise. Annalise, what's your question for Carmen?
4: Carmen, thank you so much for calling. Are you meant to feel a spark with the person you spend the rest of your life with?
2: Good question.
6: That's a hard one. I've been married a couple of times, three to be exact. And I've married for love and I've married for money. And I can say it's much easier crying in a Lamborghini than in a Ford.
4: Oh! So
5: Oh, love the honesty.
2: Whoa.
5: Love the honesty.

0: Carmen. Okay. Okay. But what attracted you to the guy with the money versus, like, was it purely like you just met him and you knew he had money, so you're like, I'll just be with him? Or was it like, was it like you grew apart and then he had money anyway? Or
1: so when you have a messy divorce after you've like met somebody and you think they're the love of your life, and then things turn sour and you just have to move on, and then you started thinking, okay, logistically I need to make sure I make up for the time I spent at home with the kids. And yeah, so it was an investment in my future, really. That's how I looked at it.
2: Wow.
1: And then the love grew. Yeah, so I mean,
2: love grew.
1: Marriages, yeah,
2: love grew. There you go.
3: It's my honesty.
2: That's awesome, Carmen. Yeah.
0: That's so
2: a friend of mine. A friend of mine's dad says that, actually. He was in arranged marriage, and he said, because arranged marriage is big X-Men. It's like, well, arranged marriage, we'll never do that. Mm. And he said, love always grows, lust always fades.
0: Yeah, right. So that leads me perfectly into my next question.
3: Oh, right, far away. Right. We've got Amanda here. Far away. What's the question for Amanda?
0: Amanda, thanks for calling. My question for you is, like, what happens if your partner gets ugly or, like, ages poorly? Like, do you still love them?
4: I think that, like I do agree with what the comment was about love grows and, you know, lust finishes, because I think, like, my husband and I, we've been married nearly 26 years, and, you know, things change. Obviously, our bodies change and our appearance and everything, but it's not the appearance that I'm in love with, it's the person he is. And so I think if you think of it that way, because you're not marrying someone because of their looks, you're marrying someone because of who they are and how they compliment you and uplift you as such. So if they turn ugly, well, then they turn ugly. It's the person that matters. It's not like their appearance.
0: Oh, that's really nice. Amanda. What's the personality, not ugly, though? So that's kind of the win.
3: Yeah. A good personality can almost make them more attractive. I'm interested to ask you, what, as far as priorities finding a guy, though,
2: again.
3: Now, how important is looks and spark for you right now?
0: Like, really high. Like, it's actually really concerning. That's why I feel like I've been single for a long time, because I'm so picky.
2: You should. I think you are entitled to that, though.
0: Yeah.
3: Being picky's okay.
2: Do you know what that's called?
0: No.
2: The moment when you first meet someone and you fall in love with them, and it's the best thing ever.
5: Limerence?
2: Yeah, it's called limerence. Yeah, Joe's right. Yes, it's actually the feeling that you get of, like, oh my God, the stars have aligned. I'm meant to be with this person. This is the nicest thing ever, is called limerence. And it lasts for, like, different amounts of time for different people. It can last for a night. It can last for 2 weeks. It can last for 3 months, for 6 months. But it always ends. And that's when you actually have to wake up and go, oh, okay, I'm no longer, like, dizzy for you.
0: Wow.
2: But I think you're a good enough person for me to actually change who I am to make this work. And you actually got to do that.
0: I feel like I've had limerence.
2: Yeah,
0: with,
2: of course.
0: Hot guys on Instagram.
2: Yes, yes. And
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6: 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Australian energy starts right here in the Snowy Mountains.
11: This is Budgie Baker. It's been pretty cloudy, a bit windy, a few spots of rain. This will continue for another day, and then we will start to see the snow, and it won't be a day too soon. Selwyn Snow Resort is ready for when they can get enough snow on the ground, which may just be by the weekend. Charlotte Pass, the two-lift spinning today. Plenty of fun for the first-timers on the Cozzie carpet. Cozzie triple chair for some foot passengers, and the hike park was getting a bit of a workout. Perisher, first-timers were on the Front Valley conveyor, plus a couple of T-bars to Tower 1, and there was also carpet running in Smiggins today. Still pretty good, but wet snow cover at Threadbow on Friday flat. Izzy does a chair and Wombat and Freddy's snow runners in operation, and that was great for all the skiers, boarders and the kids. We now just wait until the snow comes, and it won't be long now.
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12: From the Capital Radio Newsroom, I'm Alex Stockerty. The opposition says the Prime Minister should be concerned with the collapse in home values. Latest data shows property prices have sharply declined across the nation. Some Australians are happy with the decrease, but others now have negative equity. Shadow Housing Minister Andrew Bragg says the fundamentals of the government's policies is flawed.
13: Because you've got a population growth which is strong, and you've got a housing supply system which is very small. So ultimately, in the long run, you are going to see price pressures and you are going to see affordability get worse because they haven't addressed the fundamentals.
12: The opposition claims asylum seekers intercepted off North Queensland could trigger a new surge in illegal boat arrivals. Authorities are understood to have stopped a vessel near the Cape York Peninsula yesterday. The 12 people on board are believed to be from China and are now in custody. A man's body has been pulled from a house fire on the Gold Coast. That's also left two men in a critical condition with significant burns. Queensland police believe the fire was started inside a bedroom at the Hope Island property. Detective Superintendent Chris O'Hearn says another two people were forced to jump from a second-story balcony to escape.
14: During that process, the woman has sustained back injuries and she is at the Gold Coast University Hospital receiving treatment for those injuries. The male who also jumped with her was uninjured.
12: A survey has found Australians are continuing to pay for mobile data they don't use. ACCC figures show the average Australian uses just 14.5 gigabytes per month. More than half of responders to a Canstar poll are paying for plans exceeding 20 gigabytes. Australian researchers have launched a world-first program to support health professionals to safely de-prescribe certain medicines. The online resource will first focus on weaning adults off high-risk drugs, such as opioids for chronic pain. Monash University Associate Professor Emily Reeves says it'll also support the de-prescription of sleeping pills.
15: Your body becomes tolerant to it, so that means that there's not actually a benefit anymore. But if you forget to take it one night before you go to sleep, you'll actually find that your sleep's a lot worse. But in fact, what they're experiencing is a withdrawal reaction.
12: Checking sport, and at the FIFA World Cup, Mexico have secured their first knockout win at a World Cup in 40 years. The co-hosts defeated Ecuador 2-0 to move into the round of 16. Earlier, France beat Sweden 3-0, while Norway defeated Ivory Coast 2-1. Aussie Maya Joint says she's still yet to process her win against Serena Williams after cutting short the seven-time champion's return to Wimbledon. And basketball legend LeBron James has confirmed he's leaving the LA Lakers after eight seasons with the NBA club. That's the latest news update from the Capital Radio Newsroom.
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16: Transport for New South Wales would like to advise Kosciuszko Road over to Perisher, Guthaka Road open to the village, Alpine Way, Road over to Threadbow and beyond, Snow Mountains Highway Road open, the Link Road Selwyn Snow Resort Road open, Elliot Way, Tamarumba to Selwyn Road open, and Coomera Brown Mountain Road is open. Keep it here for the latest winter road updates.
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16: Cloudy conditions this afternoon. Snow expected to fall above 1,700 metres. Also chances of a thunderstorm and heavy rain this evening. Tomorrow partly cloudy, high chance of shower. Snow falling above 1,600 metres. A chance of a thunderstorm about the ranges in the morning. Friday cloudy, very high chance of showers. Snow expected to fall above 1,000 metres with some moderate winds. And Saturday partly cloudy, areas of morning frost. Slight chance of showers and snow possible above 1,300 metres. Jindabyne is going for top tomorrow of 10 after night's low of 6. Coomera's top tomorrow is expected to reach 13 after a low of 3, and Canberra dropping to 6 and climbing to 14. 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

0: Will and Woody, I hope you're having a wonderful Wednesday's drive home. Woods, we're going to be... something's been delivered to you, which is very exciting.
1: Yes, I don't want to spend too much time on it, but I couldn't be more excited. There is a legit prop from the movie Gladiator that is here in the studio with us right now in a box. We will be opening it in 10 minutes' time. And it will blow you away, Australia. This is a piece of history that you and I will have in our hands, and it only cost us on our business card $8,500 Australian dollars. Maybe a little bit more. I will tell you about that later as well. Bit of postage stuff. Taxes as well. Anyway, we'll talk about it more. Talk about it more later. Up next, let's talk about male conversations that you want to terminate, which potentially is the chat about me and Gladiator. We'll talk about it more up next on Will and Woody. Play. Snow. FM.

0: Hey, it's Will and Woody getting you home. Woods.
1: What are the conversations that men need to just stop having?
2: I've got a few that are kind of like unsuspecting, but I feel like definitely the case.
1: Yeah.
2: Because guys cook so rarely. Oh, and I'm stereotyping here.
1: Yeah.
2: But like when they do cook.
1: I'm guilty of this.
2: Oh my God. Do they not shut up about it?
1: When I made a sourdough, I talked about it for a long time.
2: You brought it in.
1: I did.
2: My dad brought it in
1: because I was angry that my wife didn't get around me enough.
2: Yes. You just wanted praise for it.
1: I needed it.
2: My dad still talks about this marinated octopus that he made in like 2019.
1: Yeah.
2: On like a random August night, not even like Christmas Eve or anything. He just made octopus and like it was fine.
1: You came into work talking about the octopus.
2: Yeah. And
1: you're brainwashed.
2: He just can't stop talking about the octopus. Yeah.
1: What about...
2: Men cooking I find hilarious.
1: What about...
2: Particularly given that like I cook two things. Right? No, that's it.
1: You're going to do it right now. You're going to talk about what you've
2: cooked. I'm not going to fall into that trap. It's hard though, isn't it?
1: Like a bear with a honeypot. I really want to go for it.
2: But no, I'm not going to do it. Yeah. But the funny thing is, whenever I find myself talking about it, I realize that Sem cooks like six nights a week.
1: Yeah, sure.
2: She never talks about it.
1: Yeah.
2: She just does it and it's awesome.
1: Yeah, women are great.
2: Why do we do that?
1: Because we need love. We need to be hugged. A lot of men just need to be hugged.
2: Because I do this. And I hate that I do it.
1: I know, because I think we just like to be appreciated. Let's go to Josie. Let's go to Josie here. Josie, what conversations would you like to terminate?
3: When they talk about their ex-girlfriend. Don't like that.
1: Do you know what's interesting though, Josie? And I'm not sure whether this is something I was allowed to share on air, but my wife has recently told me that now I don't know if your wife likes this as well, Will, or if this is completely outrageous.
2: Mm-hmm.
1: Mim has said to me that she really likes it when I talk about previous relationships.
2: Why?
1: She's like, she gets this like thrill out of it.
2: Oh, that's nice. She probably feels very safe in your relationship.
1: And then she has said that then she feels really like, now I'm with you.
2: Wow. What happened there? Hey, I got another one for you.
1: Yeah.
2: This is particularly for the kind of like verging on middle-aged men, and I know I'm guilty of doing this, but I find it really funny. You know how like over the years, like a band might have changed their name or a venue might have changed its name,
1: and it used
2: to be something else?
1: Yes, I hate that.
2: You just can't help yourself.
1: I don't care.
2: I don't realize until I'm 10 minutes in it, I'm like, shut up, Will.
1: Yeah.
2: No one cares that it used to be that.
1: Yeah.
2: Not a single. No one cares that it used to cost that much.
1: Yeah.
2: No one cares that they used to call it that. Yeah. And no one cares that it used to be like that. Nobody.
1: I've started doing the thing that my dad used to do. Like, my dad will keep me updated daily on the groceries that are currently on sale. I would get a message from Dad 3 to 4 times a week that coconut water Woolworths $2.30. I don't even drink coconut water. Lauren, what conversation do men need to stop having?
3: They need to stop talking about different types of drill bits.
1: Yeah, it's good chat though, because like,
2: is that a euphemism?
1: It's informal. No,
2: sorry, just checking. No. Just checking.
1: Lauren liked it. Talk about that more. Let's go to Kate.
2: See, we can be funny though.
1: Yeah.
2: We can redeem ourselves.
1: We can laugh.
2: Little cute joke there.
1: Do you know what men need to stop doing though as well, Wilbur?
2: What?
1: Talk about how much they're deadlifting in the gym since when they first started.
2: Shocking. Shocking, isn't it?
1: It's awful. It's so bad. Shocking.
2: Or no, just physical achievements in general, or physical things they might do, like a ride around the bay for 211 kilometres.
1: 220.
2: Kate's cool.
1: 220, get it right. Kate's cool. What conversations
2: We will self-distract.
1: I know.
2: So I've stayed away from you.
1: When you stick together.
2: We're attacked on all sides.
1: Okay, I get it.
2: We're doing well.
1: Kate, be careful. We're sensitive. What conversations do men need to stop having?
3: Really, please stop with the grand final winning try in 1985.
1: But if we don't have that, what do we have?
2: Isn't that wild? That every single, like, Zem's dad is a 60, nearly 70 year old Dutch guy, right?
1: Yeah.
2: The first time that I met him, he started talking to me about a goal that the Dutch scored in the 1988 World Cup semi-finals and started doing the bit from the commentary.
1: No way.
2: He was like, Dennis Bergkamp. And I was like, Frank, I don't care. Will and Woody.

0: Good afternoon, everyone. Hope you're having a wonderful drive home. Woodrow.
1: Will, we own a piece of Hollywood. It's been a huge journey, obviously. A lot's happened. So rather than me explain the entire thing, I've got a beautiful recap here, if you have missed anything, because I just thought there was a great opportunity for the two of us to buy a piece of Hollywood with our shared company card.
2: I am making a bid on the actual rhino suit from the movie Ace Ventura, When Nature Calls, starring Jim Carrey.
3: But why?
2: Think of the fun, the promotional opportunities, the kids' parties we can host.
0: Hey, I'll say my figure, you say your figure.
2: 3, 2, 1, 40,000 euro. 15?
0: Yeah.
2: Okay, so no, 30.
0: 15.
2: 30.
0: 15.
2: 25. 25, and I think we're good. Let's call my wife. You know the movie Ace Ventura, When Nature Calls, one of your faves.
4: I know what's happening, and we're not spending any money on that, if that's what you're wondering.
2: No. Here's the question that I want to ask you. A bit of a question mark over the storage.
4: We're not having it stored at our house either.
2: No,
4: so.
2: Hang on. You didn't even finish.
4: It's a no from me.
2: The senior marketing manager of Prop Store, which is the place that is selling the fake rhino.
5: The actual rhino is rhino size, ballpark, somewhere between $15,000 and $20,000 to send it by sea, air freight, but for about $75,000, this could be flown.
2: I've found three more. So I was on this site all night last night. Haven't slept, mate.
3: Okay.
2: Bunny Lebowski's severed toe. Obviously, you love the movie Gladiator.
3: Yeah.
2: A sword that Russell Crowe used in the arena. From the movie Austin Powers, The Spy Who Shagged Me.
3: Oh, yes.
2: Fat Bastard's bagpipes.
6: Get in my belly!
7: Definitely the Gladiator sword. I'm all in there.
8: You should buy the Gladiator sword.
2: The sword has one bid at the moment, $3,250. I'm logged into an online live auction. They're all in LA, obviously. Mm-hmm. Every time you hear like a bing, it means a new bid has been placed.
3: Yes.
2: Whoa. Here is how the auction went this morning for Russell Crowe's sword from the movie Gladiator.
9: Holy moly, we're here. We're here.
10: And now we get to my last film for this set.
9: Okay.
10: We want to lock 7:30.
9: It's at 4,000 very quickly. I'm not going to believe anymore.
10: 4,250.
9: Okay, so I've just made a bid for 4,500. Oh, I've been outbid. Okay, so at the moment we're at 6,300. We're in the lead. We've lost the lead. It's at 6,000 now.
10: Fair and final last chance.
9: Guys, I don't think I can get it.
10: Sold for 5,000.
9: We didn't get it. Guys, we didn't get it.
2: But then, two lots later, Will, a flail became available from the movie Gladiator, which an unnamed character swings over his head. Doesn't hit Russell, but almost hits Russell Crowe in the movie. Pivotal moment in the film. And I put a bid on that. And it was the only bid. And we own it.
3: Yeah.
2: And initially, I thought we've actually got this for a bargain, $800, which is it's over $1,000 Australian.
3: Mm-hmm.
2: There was also a buyer's premium. So look, rounds out to about 2,000 Australian.
3: Yes.
2: Okay. That was where we left things. How are you currently feeling about the investment that Will and Woody Proprietary Limited have made?
3: Don't see it in his investment. Checked with the accountant. She said it's not a tax deduction and I'm going to be annexing it so that it's a personal deduction. It's a personal expense for you.
2: No, I've also been talking to the accountant and she said the opposite to me. So it needs to go to the court. Has to go to the court. But
3: let's not do that.
2: Here's the thing.
3: Yeah.
2: Here's the thing. Mm. I received a couple of emails over the last few weeks
3: and
2: it was really starting to look like we'd been scammed.
3: What?
2: Just some pretty sus language was being used, and I was like, is any of this legit?
3: Whoa. Because you put the credit card details in.
2: Yeah. And my passport and my driver's
3: license.
2: Oh,
3: your passport. I forgot about that. Yeah.
2: And my Medicare. Don't know why I put Medicare. And my address. And my last bill. My last water bill. I gave him everything, Will.
3: Whoa.
2: I gave him everything.
3: Wow. Okay. We'll talk about that up next. Identity theft is a thing.
2: Yeah. Very popular in the US. I'm finding out.
3: Wow. Okay. But there's a full auction. Like there were things.
2: It looked legit.
3: Okay. That's Will and Woody.
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35: 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Keep it here for the latest winter road updates.
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0: Hey, Bill and Woody, getting you home. Woods.
1: I have spent a good part of the last month and a half trying to own a prop from the movie Gladiator.
0: Yeah.
1: Okay, if you've just joined us, I did manage to, with our company credit card, purchase a tax deduction.
0: I'm
1: just going to say that again for the tax office. Tax deduction with the purchase of a flail, which is effectively a it's a wooden handle. It's not a whip, Will. In the movie, it looks like a whip, but it's got a silver spiky ball on the end, and it hits someone in front of Russell Crowe. So he's not necessarily involved at all with the flail.
0: Yeah, yeah.
1: But he's in the space. Very special, a great investment. Now, what you don't know is that when we purchased it 2 weeks ago, I was looking at about 2,000 Oz.
0: Yeah.
1: And I was like, I think that's everything. Because there are a few additional charges, like premium buyers.
0: Yeah.
1: I didn't know about that.
0: Can you just get to the point here? You've been buttering me up for at least 6 minutes.
1: Okay. So I received a WhatsApp message. And an email. They were getting me on all fronts, right?
0: Yeah.
1: And they were after more money for the delivery of it, which
0: postage.
1: I was like, yeah, postage, which I was like, okay, cool. They said postage was $350 US.
0: Right.
1: Which I was like, all right, we can do that.
0: Yeah.
1: I think the company can do that.
0: Yeah.
1: Right? Now everything's looking normal at this point.
0: Yeah.
1: Okay. Then I started receiving emails from someone who wasn't necessarily part of the prop store. And they were saying, hey, we think you should go with a different delivery service because this one's been a bit unreliable.
0: Right.
1: And I was like, that's strange.
0: Mm.
1: Anyway, I just said, yeah, mate, let's go for it. Oh. Anyway. And I passed on my address and all my details to I think his name was Scott. And I assume Scott was working for whatever.
0: Right.
1: Then I start receiving all these messages from border security. Okay, right. So there was the postage.
0: That's good that the border security reached out because that means it's here.
1: That's what they were saying, right? That's what they were saying.
0: Right.
1: And then,
0: so Scott was good.
1: Scott appears to be good, right? Border security, though, more money.
0: Was Scott the guy we spoke to on the show?
1: I don't know. Not good with names.
0: Well, that might be worth looking
1: at. No, I'm not good with
0: names.
1: Did we speak to Daniel?
0: We spoke to Daniel on the show. So it wasn't Daniel.
1: Well, it might have been
0: Scott.
1: Maybe it was Daniel.
0: I've already answered that question. Hang on.
1: Anyway,
0: so it might have been Daniel.
1: Maybe. Okay. I can't remember. Anyway, border security get in touch, and then there's another like $400 US tariff.
0: Australia is a rip-off at the moment. I'm telling you.
1: All these taxes. I get it, mate.
0: I read an article about it. We've got the most expensive passports in the world.
1: Do we really?
0: Yeah. Did you know that?
1: I didn't know that.
0: I had to go and buy my child's passport. It's $400 to leave the country. Imagine what it's like to get back in.
1: It's outrageous.
0: Anyway.
1: It's outrageous.
0: Yeah, yeah.
1: Anyway, so all in all, we've probably paid it's low 2000s for the flail.
0: Sounding more like mid to high.
1: Okay.
0: I've added a few things up there.
1: It's in the
0: twos. If it's already $400 at the border force, it was $2,000 originally, and it's saying it's $350 US.
1: Yeah.
0: It's probably close to three.
1: Yeah, strong math. Let's say not even strong math, just obvious.
0: Stop trying to mollycoddle me. Just hit me with the fact. You know I get annoyed if I don't have a vision on facts.
1: Okay, we'll say under three, just a smidge under three, which I still
0: can. We just call it three.
1: Is a great investment and will.
0: Yeah.
1: 5 days ago.
0: Yes.
1: A box appeared at my front door.
0: Wow.
1: Bring in the box.
0: Oh whoa!
1: I haven't opened it. I haven't opened it.
0: Oh wow!
1: So I don't know if this is legit yet. But I've got a box.
0: Why don't you start with this?
1: I've got a box.
0: We've been talking about taxes for 10 minutes.
1: I wanted to surprise you.
0: Okay.
1: Okay.
0: We'll open it tomorrow. I think we'll open it tomorrow.
1: What?
0: Yeah, no.
1: Are you joking?
0: No, you've taken too long.
1: Let's open it tomorrow.
0: No, we're going to go to the traffic. We'll open it tomorrow. Box opening tomorrow live on Will and Woody.
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1: So funny.
2: 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Woods.
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4: Convince us you're in the car with somebody else. We decide, is it a voice or is someone else actually there? We've got Jesse here. Only time for one player today, so I hope you're good, Jesse. Who are you in the car with?

0: I'm with a mate here. I'm with James, but I have to kind of be a bit quiet because he's sound asleep right next to me.
1: He's asleep.
0: Yeah,
1: you're gonna have to wake him up for the bit though, because we're gonna have to hear him. Can you put the phone next to his face so we can hear some sort of evidence of sleep?
0: Absolutely. Yeah. Okay,
1: great.
0: Thanks, Jesse. I'm just punching him in the leg at the moment. He's here, but he just won't wake up. Yeah.
1: Is that you, James?
0: What do you want?
1: What were you dreaming about?
0: What's going on?
1: You're on the radio for starters, James.
0: Oh, he's not very happy. He's not very happy.
1: Oh, it's you
2: that's
1: again, Jesse.
2: Sure. Oh, that's you, Jesse.
1: Yeah, jeez, you sound similar to your mate.
0: No, not at all. He's just not very happy with it.
1: Can I hear from your unhappy mate one more time? Can I hear from James?
0: Yeah. Let me give him. Just wake up a minute. What do you want?
1: It's just the same voice.
2: Same bit.
1: We've never.
2: I like the creativity. Jesse, we think you're in the car by yourself, though, mate.
0: Nah, you got me. It was
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10: This is Buddy Baker. It's been pretty cloudy, a bit windy, a few spots of rain. This will continue for another day, and then we will start to see the snow, and it won't be a day too soon. Selwyn Snow Resort is ready for when they can get enough snow on the ground, which may just be by the weekend. Charlotte Pass at Tulip Spinning today. 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Cozzy Triple Chair for some foot passengers, and the Hyde Park was getting a bit of a workout. Berisha, first timers were on the Front Valley Conveyor, plus a couple of T-bars to Tower 1, and there was also carpet running in Smiggins today. Still pretty good, but wet snow cover at Threadbow on Friday Flat. Izzy does a chair, and Wombat and Freddy's snow runners in operation, and that was great for the skateboarders and the kids. We now just wait until the snow comes, and it won't be long now.
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12: Rain and cloudy skies tonight, and that's going to lead directly into your Thursday with more wet and windy weather ahead. Out of the ranges, however, we might be seeing some snow tomorrow, as well as for your Friday. Otherwise, fine and cloudy. Jindabyne hitting a low tonight of 8 degrees, topping at only 9 for your Thursday. In Cooma, 7 degrees low, top of 11 tomorrow. In Charlotte Pass, an overnight low of 2 degrees, top of only 3 for your Thursday. And in Canberra, going for a high of 15 tomorrow, overnight low of 7 degrees.
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15: Me not working hard. 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

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Wake up with them on Snow FM Breakfast. Right now, me, Brad, to ease through your night. We've got some Ariana Grande to vibe to. 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
1: They do this weird thing. 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

0: 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I'm on my way, on my way. 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
12: Snow FM weather.
0: Rain and cloudy skies tonight, and that's going to lead directly into your Thursday with more wet and windy weather ahead. Out in the ranges, however, we might be seeing some snow tomorrow, as well as for your Friday. Otherwise, fine and cloudy. Jindabyne hitting a low tonight of 8 degrees, topping at only 9 for your Thursday. In Cooma, 7 degrees low, top of 11 tomorrow. In Charlotte Pass, an overnight low of 2 degrees, top of only 3 for your Thursday. And in Canberra, going for a high of 15 tomorrow, overnight low of 7 degrees.
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0: If you played the game Rock Band growing up, you might remember this song being added as sung by Eric Cartman.
14: Carry me, carry me. No, he can't.
0: Yes, that actually happened. It got added to the game. It was in an episode of South Park as well, this cover. But nothing will ever beat the original, obviously, by Lady Gaga. It's Poker Face. Place Snow FM.

0: 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And no doubt hearing that, you're thinking of...
1: Show me the money! I need to feel you, Jerry! 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Jerry, you better yell! 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
0: Well, if you want that money, you just got to shop locally. 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

0: 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Then right after, from her upcoming album, Ariana Grande is back with this new song, Play Snow FM. 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

0: 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How is that? Hey, good evening. You're with Brad. Got your latest in the weather next from 9, then rain me in. From the smash hit team up from Sam Fender, Olivia Dean. That's on the way. Some Taylor Swift as well. For the Snowy Mountains' best music. 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
1: Snow FM weather.
0: Rain and cloudy skies tonight, and that's going to lead directly into your Thursday with more wet and windy weather ahead. Out of the ranges, however, we might be seeing some snow tomorrow, as well as for your Friday. Otherwise, fine and cloudy. Jindabyne hitting a low tonight of 8 degrees, topping at only 9 for your Thursday. In Cooma, 7 degrees low, top of 11 tomorrow. In Charlotte Pass, an overnight low of 2 degrees, top of only 3 for your Thursday. And in Canberra, going for a high of 15 tomorrow, overnight low of 7 degrees.
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0: You're doing it with me, Brad, on this cool winter evening. Hey, how you doing? Hope you've had a nice Wednesday. But to heat things up, let's go to the summer. A cruel one. It's Taylor Swift, play Snow FM.

0: think as long as you wear them right, and they're probably a bit kind of flyaway. I've got a few flyaways today.
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0: 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That was Adele on 97.7 Snow FM. Good evening, you're with Brad. About to make it to 10 o'clock. Your weather is next. And then Olivia Rodrigo, her new album, You Seem Pretty Sad for a Girl So In Love. It's going gangbusters at the moment. But we're going to jump back to 2023.
1: I'm seeing you tonight. It's a bad idea, right?
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0: Rain and cloudy skies tonight, and that's going to lead directly into your Thursday with more wet and windy weather ahead. Out of the ranges, however, we might be seeing some snow tomorrow, as well as for your Friday. Otherwise, fine and cloudy. Jindabyne hitting a low tonight of 8 degrees, topping at only 9 for your Thursday. In Cooma, 7 degrees low, top of 11 tomorrow. In Charlotte Pass, an overnight low of 2 degrees, top of only 3 for your Thursday. And in Canberra, going for a high of 15 tomorrow, overnight low of 7 degrees.
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0: If you want that 5K we're giving out in Snow FM's love and local shop, the Snowies, you better make your way tomorrow morning to the Wild Brumby Cafe or Snow White Laundry or News Express Cooma. One of those be your first stop because you can scan the QR code for your chance to win that money. It's all on to August 28th. You're with Brad right now. Time to go my way with Calvin Harris.
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0: From East Jindabyne to Charlotte Pass, you're on the Snowy Mountains hit music station, Play Snow FM, and Shepherd is next with their massive mega hit from 2014. You might wonder, are they sick of it for having to perform it every single time? Well, according to the guitarist, nah.
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0: Mac and Jack back for more fun tomorrow morning from 6. It's the Snow FM breakfast that's on again. You dancing, and I was dancing too. And not long now before Kelly Holiday's mega hit from last year, it's Dancing 2. I've got that for you in 2 songs' time. Play Snow FM.
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0: Thank you. It's a 5 minutes to 11 now. You're on Snow FM with me, Brad. Good evening. It's the 1st of July and it's almost gone, gone, gone with the day. I only want you when you're gone, gone, gone. Speaking of, David Guetta, Teddy Swims, Tones and I teaming up for your Aussie Music Hour. 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
8: Rain and cloudy skies tonight, and that's going to lead directly into your Thursday with more wet and windy weather ahead. Out in the ranges, however, we might be seeing some snow tomorrow, as well as for your Friday. Otherwise, fine and cloudy. Jindabyne hitting a low tonight of 8 degrees, topping at only 9 for your Thursday. In Cooma, 7 degrees low, top of 11 tomorrow. In Charlotte Pass, an overnight low of 2 degrees, top of only 3 for your Thursday. And in Canberra, going for a high of 15 tomorrow. Overnight low of 7 degrees.
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Still up for your Wednesday night on 97.7 Snow FM, the Snowman's hit music station. And it means when we get to tomorrow, only two more days before we reveal the winner of the birthday book. 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Here's a cold, cold heart from Elton John and Dua Lipa. 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

0: 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Now, the problem was he got the lyrics wrong. And someone else got involved in the whole dilemma.
1: And then fast forward, we're at the Arias, and Taylor Swift was a presenter or something. She came to our green room with a piece of paper. She goes, oh, can you write the lyrics for my boyfriend? It's his birthday, whatever. Like, okay, cool.
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0: looking for belong. That's a wrap for your Aussie Music Hour and your Wednesday, the 1st of July. I've been Brad. I hope you enjoy the rest of your night. Next in, Snuff and Breakfast with Beck and Jack. 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

0: 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The challenge? Can Beck and Jack figure out which year? Or will they be completely stuck in the wrong decade?
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0: 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And no topic is safe. 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Jack has thoughts. 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The one thing's guaranteed. Beck will have something to say about it. Catch Jack's hot takes every Friday morning on Snow FM Breakfast with Beck and Jack.
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0: 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The challenge? Can Beck and Jack figure out which year? Or will they be completely stuck in the wrong decade?
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7: From the Capital Radio Newsroom, good morning. I'm Tia Priest-Willamott. The Prime Minister maintains the federal government's tax changes will help more young people get into the property market. Anthony Albanese has come under pressure during question time as new data shows house values have collapsed. Some Australians have welcomed the decrease, but others have seen the value of their property fall into negative equity. Mr. Albanese says prices will still grow, but at a slower pace.
8: Our housing policies are aimed at giving young people a fair crack. And we've changed the system so that this Saturday, if a young couple turn up at an auction, they're not competing an investor who has taxpayer support.
7: A Taiwanese national has been charged over an alleged people smuggling plot. A boat reportedly carrying a dozen male asylum seekers arrived in Far North Queensland on Tuesday morning. A 34-year-old man and a 30-year-old man were detained. Dan Tonan was camping at the beach when the vessel arrived. He's told Nine News he knew right away something was off.
9: Our friends came and saw us first thing in the morning sort of and told us about a boat coming ashore during the night. They were going to go down and help them because they thought they were fogged, but they were speaking a whole different language.
7: WA police are supporting DFAT in the search for a 35-year-old WA man missing in Mexico. A global yellow alert has been issued for Jesse Brazzese, whose family hasn't heard from him since the 3rd of June. His last known location was in the tourist hotspot Riviera Maya in Cancun. Latest prostate cancer data shows diagnoses in men under 50 has doubled. Rates of prostate cancer have climbed across all age groups, with those aged 40 with a family history of prostate cancer asked to begin screening. Dr. Sam Davies says it's important to detect the disease early.
10: So it changes our paradigm in terms of our treatment. So if there's localised prostate cancer, there's different treatment modalities.
7: And Village People lead singer Victor Willis has died after a short illness. He fronted the disco band and co-authored some of the group's biggest hits, including YMCA and In the Navy. Victor was 74. Nick Kyrgios has cast fresh doubt on his future in professional tennis, admitting this year's Wimbledon is likely to be his last. The Australian's campaign is over after he and partner Alexander Bublik were defeated in their men's doubles opener. Kyrgios says he tried to take everything in towards the end of the match.
11: I wasn't really expecting, you know, too much. Obviously, he played a long five-set match yesterday and obviously playing two quality doubles opponents. But yeah, just tried to enjoy, I'd probably say, like, pretty confidently my last Wimbledon.
7: And England has fought back to defeat the Democratic Republic of Congo in the World Cup. Harry Kane striking twice in aftertime to secure the win for his side 2-1. And that's the latest news update from the Capital Radio Newsroom. I'm Tia Priest-Willamott.
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12: The cheapest unleaded 91 in Cooma is at the Metro West on the highway at $1.59. Cheapest diesel is at the Ampol on Geebung Street at $1.88. In Ginderbine, the cheapest unleaded is at the Metro on Kosciuszko Road at $1.81. And the cheapest diesel is also at that Metro at $1.99.
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14: Transport for New South Wales would like to advise Kosciuszko Road. Caution, snow on the road from Dana's Gap to Prussian Creek. Chains are required from Prussian Creek to Perisher. Guthaga Road, caution, snow on the road from the Link Road.

0: to the village. Alpine Way is open to Thredbo. Thredbo and beyond, caution, slush on the road from the Cascade to the Wattles. On the Snowy Mountains Highway, no current information is available. The Link Road to Selwyn Snow Resort is open. Elliott Way, the road is open. And Coomera Brown Mountain, no current information is available. Keep it here for all the latest winter road updates.
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3: 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Partly cloudy across the Snowies today. Some damaging winds as well, with some snow falling above 1,200 metres. Similar conditions tomorrow. Partly cloudy on Saturday. Areas of morning frost and fog with a slight chance of shower, and similar conditions across Sunday. Temperatures today, Jindabyne reaching 9 degrees. Charlotte Pass maxing out at 4, Coomera's top temperature is 12, and Canberra, the nation's capital, reaching at 13. Currently, Jindabyne is 5 degrees, Mount Selwyn right now is 3, Charlotte Pass is 1, Thredbo 1, Coomera right now is 9, and Canberra is currently 8 degrees. 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
0: Taking a look at the Snow FM Snow Watch, the Weather Bureau would like to advise a 95% chance of snow today at 1800 metres and a 40% chance of snow at 1400 metres until 6 p.m.
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3: Good morning. Happy Thursday. Snow FM Breakfast with Beck and Jack. How are we doing this morning, Jackie boy?
0: Pretty good. Your favourite day of the week?
3: I do love a Thursday, to
0: it's
3: be honest.
0: It's a pretty chilly one too out there. Like, it is windy.
3: My God, when I left the house this morning, genuinely felt like I was about to be blown halfway down the street.
0: Yeah, it's windy. Definitely some snow on the horizon. Those road reports are very busy this morning.
3: I know, some chains on the road, so make sure you are following those rules. Otherwise, I think it's like a $500 fine if you're not wearing chains and you don't have a all-wheel drive or a four-wheel drive.
0: Oh, my goodness. So it's not something I'd want to pocket today.
3: Make sure you go on and renting some chains from some businesses across the Snowies. And if you're getting up there this morning, make sure as well we keep it here every 15 minutes. Mm. We are going to check out those road conditions.
0: Yeah, Professor Beck's going to be stopping by as well, give you your daily dose of your weird wisdom. She's going to teach you a whole lot of things on this fabulous Thursday.
3: Right now, though, we will get back into the music. All thanks to Snowy Monero Carpentry and Construction Group. It's Calvin Harris, wow. My Way. Tuesday.

0: Sabrina Carpenter, it's Man Child, Snow FM Breakfast with Beck and Jack. Hey Jack, did you know last night we got about 1,000-ish, I think, deliveries from space?
1: What?
0: Yeah.
1: What? How does that happen?
0: Yeah, I know. I'll tell you what exactly it is in today in Tab. Not today in Tabloids. My goodness.
1: There is some super postmen out there. Wow.
0: In my weird wisdom right around the corner. But for now, we will check out those road conditions.
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2: 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Winter road conditions.
1: Transport for New South Wales would like to advise Kosciuszko Road. Caution, snow on the road from Dana's Gap to Prussian Creek. Chains are required from Prussian Creek to Perisher. Guthaga Road, caution, snow on the road from the Link Road to the village. Alpine Way is open to Thredbo. Thredbo and beyond, caution, slush on the road from the Cascade to the Wattles. On the Snowy Mountains Highway, no current information is available. The Link Road to Selwyn Snow Resort is open. Elliott Way, the road is open. And Kermit Brown Mountain, no current information is available. Keep it here for all the latest winter road updates.
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1: You said it, you weirdo.
2: Jack, did you know that us here on Earth, we're hit by about 100 tons of space dust every single day?
3: Really?
2: Yeah.
3: Wow. Is that space dust really tiny then?
2: Yes, it is. Okay. So every day we collect about 100 tons. It's tiny dust particles, microscopic fragments from like comets, some asteroids, other objects. But it's so small that it pretty much burns up in the atmosphere before it actually hits us. But that, my friend, is what a shooting star is.
3: Yeah, there we go. The more you learn. I was going to say, if that dust does make it to Earth, how much would a shooting star be if it was to land in my backyard today?
2: What, like a...
3: Like, could I sell it? Could I make money off it?
2: I mean, I feel like it would literally look just like sand.
3: Okay.
2: If it was. Maybe most of our sand on the beach is actually space dust.
3: Wow, now that you say that, it could be.
2: It could be.
3: Wow.
2: I mean, I think it's just glass
3: just
2: and shells that have
3: glass
2: been...
3: Glass and rocks that have been decomposed.
2: But there we go. Watch out, guys. The sky is falling. No, it's not really. All right, my weird wisdom. That will be back tomorrow on Snow FM Breakfast. Right now, it's Olivia Rodrigo's latest stupid song. Good morning.

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1: Almost 6:30. Oh my God, not 7:30.
0: Ahead of ourselves.
1: Gonna get a check from the newsroom. We'll also have a look at your roads and see what the weather's looking like ahead of the weekend.
0: Stick around. Chin, chin,
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8: 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Building Snowy 2.0. Australia's biggest battery right here in the Snowy Mountains.
9: This is Budgie Baker. Well, snow has arrived. Not a heck of a lot yet. About 3 centimetres or snow, but it's still coming down and is really going to start to build up the cover. Mountain crews are going to have a very busy couple of days. Someone ready to go, waiting to see just how much snow they get, but it's looking promising for some lifts to spin on the weekend. Charlotte Pass, for now, first timers can ride the Cosie carpet. Cosie triple chair will open for the foot passengers. Also a small hike park, which has been a lot of fun. Perisher, Front Valley, the conveyor going for the first timers. Sturt and Mitchell, T-bar to Tower 1 for a little more terrain, and a conveyor in Smiggins. Redbo, Friday Flat, still okay. Easy does a chair, two more snow runners in action. We're in for a couple of days of snowy weather, so we're just going to wait and see what extra terrain can safely get open for the weekend ahead.
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10: From the Capital Radio Newsroom, good morning. I'm Tia Priest-Willamott. The Prime Minister maintains the federal government's tax changes will help more young people get into the property market. Anthony Albanese has come under pressure during question time as new data shows house values have collapsed. Some Australians have welcomed the decrease, but others have seen the value of their property fall into negative equity. Mr. Albanese says prices will still grow, but at a slower pace.
11: Our housing policies are aimed at giving young people a fair crack. And we've changed the system so that this Saturday, if a young couple turn up at an auction, they're not competing an investor who has taxpayer support.
10: A Taiwanese national has been charged over an alleged people smuggling plot. A boat reportedly carrying a dozen male asylum seekers arrived in far north Queensland on Tuesday morning. A 34-year-old man and a 30-year-old man were detained. Dan Tonnen was camping at the beach when the vessel arrived. He's told Nine News he knew right away something was off.
12: Our friends came and saw us first thing in the morning, sort of, and told us about a boat coming ashore during the night. They were going to go down and help them because they thought they were bogged, but they were speaking a whole different language.
10: WA police are supporting DFAT in the search for a 35-year-old WA man missing in Mexico. A global yellow alert has been issued for Jesse Brazzese, whose family hasn't heard from him since the 3rd of June. His last known location was in the tourist hotspot Riviera Maya in Cancun. Latest prostate cancer data shows diagnoses in men under 50 has doubled. Rates of prostate cancer have climbed across all age groups, with those aged 40 with a family history of prostate cancer asked to begin screening. Dr. Sam Davies says it's important to detect the disease early.
13: So it changes our paradigm in terms of our treatment. So if there's localised prostate cancer, there's different treatment modalities.
10: And Village People lead singer Victor Willis has died after a short illness. He fronted the disco band and co-authored some of the group's biggest hits, including YMCA and In the Navy. Victor was 74. Nick Kyrgios has cast fresh doubt on his future in professional tennis, admitting this year's Wimbledon is likely to be his last. The Australian's campaign is over after he and partner Alexander Bublik were defeated in their men's doubles opener. Kyrgios says he tried to take everything in towards the end of the match.
14: I wasn't really expecting, you know, too much. Obviously, he played a long five-set match yesterday and obviously playing two quality doubles opponents. But yeah, just tried to enjoy, I'd probably say, like, pretty confidently my last Wimbledon.
10: And England has fought back to defeat the Democratic Republic of Congo in the World Cup. Harry Kane striking twice in aftertime to secure the win for his side 2-1. And that's the latest news update from the Capital Radio Newsroom. I'm Tia Priest-Willamott.
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15: The cheapest unleaded 91 in Cooma is at the Metro West on the highway at $1.59. Cheapest diesel is at the Ampol on Geebung Street at $1.88. In Jindabyne, the cheapest unleaded is at the Metro on Kosciuszko Road at $1.81. And the cheapest diesel is also at that Metro at $1.99.
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8: 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Winter road conditions.
1: Transport for New South Wales would like to advise Kosciuszko Road. Caution, snow on the road from Dana's Gap to Prussian Creek. Chains are required from Prussian Creek to Perisher. Guthaga Road, caution, snow on the road from the Link Road to the Village. Alpine Way, the road is open to Threadboat. Threadbow and beyond, caution, slush on the road from the Cascades to the Waddles. On the Snowy Mountains Highway, the road is open. The Link Road to Snow and Snow Resort is open. Elliott Way, the road is open. And Cooma to Brown Mountain, the road is open. Keep it here for all the latest winter road updates.
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0: 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Partly cloudy across the Snowies today. Some damaging winds as well, with some snow falling above 1,200 metres. Similar conditions tomorrow. Partly cloudy on Saturday. Areas of morning frost and fog with a slight chance of shower, and similar conditions across Sunday. Temperatures today, Jindabyne reaching 9 degrees. Charlotte Pass maxing out at 4. Cooma's top temperature is 12. And Canberra, the nation's capital, reaching at 13. Currently, Jindabyne is 5 degrees. Mount Selwyn right now is 3, Charlotte Pass is 1, Threadbow 1, Cooma right now is 9, and Canberra is currently 8 degrees. 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
1: Taking a look at the Snow FM Snow Watch, the Weather Bureau would like to advise a 95% chance of snow today at 1800 metres and a 40% chance of snow at 1400 metres until 6 p.m.
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0: Waking up on Snow FM Breakfast with Beck and Jack. Jack, I don't know if you heard, but there's a new law in Australia that's literally just been introduced about how we can consume food.
1: Oh, okay. I'm gonna need to know this law because I love to consume food. I have heard some things about this, some laws going on at the moment, and it's quite causing a bit of controversy across the media at the moment. A little bit on TikTok as well.
0: Yeah, some people have some very strong opinions of it. We're going to be getting into those very shortly. Right now, though, more of the Snowy Mountains' best music, all thanks to Snowy Monero Carpentry and Construction Group. It's Post Malone with Circles. Good morning.

0: 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All right, there is a new law, Jack, that has just been introduced in Australia.
1: Okay.
0: About kind of how we can consume food, but mostly about how restaurants and stuff, labels they need to put on food so we know what we're consuming.
1: Well, it's always good to know what we're consuming, isn't it?
0: It's fantastic.
1: Very good.
0: I'm not going to lie, I actually thought this was a law already, but essentially, seafood. Restaurants have to now have on their menus whether seafood is Australian labelled A, imported labelled I, or mixed labelled M on their menus so that the consumers sort of know where it's coming from.
1: That's really good.
0: And can also sort of make an informed decision about whether they want to, you know, eat it because they're like, am I supporting like local Australian fisheries or yada, yada, yada.
1: Eating international fish. Wow, that's really good to know.
0: Right?
1: It's good. I think it's quite a good thing to happen.
0: And I know that, I think this is really good because a lot of people I know love to know where their fish is coming from.
1: Yeah.
0: So we thought, we want to know what other labels on food would you like to see? Kind of unnecessary things you would like to know before ordering food. So we put out that question to you. We got a couple of good responses here. First of all, Sasha said she wants to know what genre of music the cook was listening to.
1: Oh, was it pop for the beef, or was it rock music for the chicken, or was it, let's say, indie alt for something else on the menu?
0: Do you reckon that would taste different?
1: Honestly,
0: if it was like sad music and the chef
1: chicken
0: was crying
1: be a bit gothy.
0: Into it.
1: Wake me up.
0: Be a little bit salty. Jake wanted to know whether it's frozen before or not, which
1: that's valid.
0: That's valid.
1: I like that. That's
0: I know
1: good.
0: That that's a question I guess a lot of people sort of ask the wait staff, but if you're a bit non-confrontational like I am, having
1: just
0: it actually written
1: on the menu, it would be a good thing for many people.
0: Gemma wants to know how instant the financial regret would be, either like immediate, tomorrow morning, or never.
1: It's like, oh, if you're going to purchase the most expensive tomahawk on the menu, is it really going to make me rethink what I've just bought?
0: Exactly.
1: Today?
0: Yeah. Especially if you're going out and eating maybe like a TikTok trendy food. Am I? Is this actually worth it?
1: Yeah.
0: Or am I literally going to wake up tomorrow morning and be like,
1: what a waste of money.
0: Oh my god, what am I done? Leon wanted to know some accurate spice level measurements, like white mum, average Aussie, grew up in Asia, whether or not you're going to be able to deal with it, which...
1: Because the Nando's ones are so inaccurate. They say it's spicy and it's actually not spicy at all.
0: I know, and it's like literally anyone would
1: be
0: able to handle
1: I could eat
0: this.
1: That. It's like, oh, I've got the very, very hot one, and I'm like, oh, this tastes like lemon
0: Except
1: herb.
0: Except our workday announcer April, because she finds just capsicum dip to be spicy. And I thought I'd throw my own in there. I want to know if a man's ever touched it, because if a man's touched my food... Hell no.
1: No,
0: I
1: thank
0: you. I do not
1: you.
0: Want a bar of that.

0: It's Little Mix's Black Magic, Snow FM Breakfast with Beck and Jack.
1: Hey, big news for Legally Blonde fans this morning. Ooh. Something new has just come out. I'm going to tell you what it is next in Today in Tablets.
0: Okay, I'm a Legally Blonde fan, so I'm excited about that. Right now, though, if you're heading up the mountain, we'll check out those road conditions.
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1: Transport for New South Wales would like to advise Kosciuszko Road, caution, snow on the road from Dana's Gap to Prussian Creek. Chains are required from Prussian Creek to Perisher. Guthaga Road, caution, snow on the road from the Link Road to the village. Alpine Way, the road is open to Threadbow. Threadbow and beyond, caution, slush on the road from the Cascades to the Wattles. On the Snowy Mountains Highway, the road is open. The Link Road to Snow and Snow Resort is open. Elliott Way, the road is open. And Cooma to Brown Mountain, the road is open. Keep it here for all the latest winter road updates.
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0: Feeling it, we're feeling good. We're feeling good, hey?
1: Today in tabloids on Snow FM Breakfast. What's going on this morning, Jack?
2: Well, big news for the Legally Blonde fans, Beck. I know you're excited about this
1: one.
2: Yes. A brand new prequel was released yesterday, and Lexi Mindtree is playing a brand new role of Elle Woods in a new TV series that's just come out on Amazon Prime.
1: Yeah, I remember this. They were actually auditioning people like over a TikTok thing, I'm pretty sure.
2: Oh my God.
1: They were like, well, I mean, it wasn't over TikTok, kind of, but they were encouraging people to put out their audition tapes on to TikTok.
2: And then it would just be found naturally by then, like they would just be like out there in the world too.
1: Yeah, which I guess is an interesting new way to do things in this day of social media.
2: Definitely a way to cast people. Now, it's set in 1995 and actually follows Elle's character's years before she was at Harvard studying law. And it instead faces the life of a high school kid who encounters tricky friendships, forbidden romances, and questionable fashion choices because, let's be real, we all had that growing up.
1: Awkward teenage phase, that's
2: now,
1: for sure.
2: It does come 25 years after the original movie was released, and it's currently out on Amazon Prime.
1: Oh, exciting.
2: Now, in some other news this morning, New York City Mayor Zoran Mandani has joked about Taylor Swift and Travis Kelce's upcoming wedding. Now, as we know, Taylor and Travis are getting married this weekend at Madison Square Garden. And the mayor said this.
3: We're ready. We want to make sure you are too. Especially if you're celebrating the World Cup or the 4th of July or renting out MSG to get married, hypothetically.
2: So, yeah, they're having a massive heat wave in New York at the moment, over 100 degrees for the next 4 days.
1: Wow.
2: And he basically put out a video saying how to keep cool. They've got all these sensors.
1: 100 degrees is about 30 degrees.
2: About roughly 40. 40 degrees, yeah.
1: Damn.
2: Yeah, it's
1: okay,
2: very
1: wow.
2: hot for New York City. And yeah, he just gave a dig at Taylor Swift because she's renting out one of the biggest arenas in the world.
1: And I believe that that is tomorrow.
2: Yeah, tomorrow going to be, yeah, oh my God,
1: so Swift. Well, I mean, we assume it's tomorrow. Nothing's been like fully confirmed.
2: That's true.
1: So I suppose we will find out around this time. Oh, yeah, true.
2: Yeah,
1: on
2: we'll
1: this
2: probably
1: time
2: find out
1: Saturday.
2: Monday morning what's happened.
1: Ooh, very exciting. All right, that is today in tabloids for right now on Snow FM Breakfast. We are heading to 7 o'clock, checking out the latest in news, sport and weather very shortly.
4: A girl.
5: Here's the thing.
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5: My cousin and I.
4: Left alone.
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4: But.
5: About what it means to be a hero.
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15: 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Australian energy starts right here in the Snowy Mountains.
16: This is Budgie Baker. Well, snow has arrived. Not a heck of a lot yet, about 3 centimetres or snow, but it's still coming down.

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1: From the Capital Radio Newsroom, good morning. I'm Tia Priest-Willamott. Developer advocates say governments need to be doing more to increase building approvals. ABS data shows the number of approvals dropped by just over 1% between April and May. Urban Task Force Tom Forrest says there's been an overall increase in approvals over the past 12 months, but it's not enough.
2: We need to have about 7,000 homes approved to be built every month. At the moment, we're getting about 4,500. So you can see we're well behind.
1: Overseas briefly, at least three people have died during World Cup celebrations on the streets of Mexico City. They were found unconscious at different locations across the capital's main central avenue, where about a million fans had gathered and given CPR. Local health authorities say they all died from suffocation. Australia's peak seafood body has described new country of origin labelling laws, now in effect, as a game changer for local producers. Hospitality venues across the country selling ready-to-eat seafood are now required to label where their seafood is coming from. Seafood Industry Australia General Manager Julia Petty says many consumers would be surprised to know how much fish is being imported.
3: 64% of the seafood that we eat in Australia is actually imported. So for about 15 years, the seafood industry has been campaigning to bring the legislation for food service in line with retail, and this is the first step. It's the conversation starter.
1: A study is working to determine if artificial sweeteners are healthier than sugar. The research is examining how sweeteners like stevia affect the body's metabolism. Professor Chris Rayner says it isn't as simple as swapping sugar for sweeteners.
4: These artificial sweeteners may not be good choices for health benefits at all, and may themselves increase the risk of developing diabetes. Research is designed to answer why this should be the case.
1: And a number of Australian slang words and phrases have been recognised in a new intake to the Oxford English Dictionary. They include yeah nah, donkey vote, checkout chick, do-over and flog. World number one Aryna Sabalenka battled through a tough second set against American McCartney Kessler to move into round three at Wimbledon. Down 5-2, the Belarusian rallied to claim the match 6-1, 7-6. Sabalenka admitting afterwards she enjoys a fight.
5: For me, today showed that I'm ready to, you know, to bring the fight more whenever it needed. And sometimes I really enjoy these like tough fights when I have to really overcome something, because, I mean, she played incredible. She really stepped in and she really forced me to raise my level.
1: And Blues 5-8 Mitchell Moses says they won't be leaning too much on their famous victory behind enemy lines in 2024. Nine players in Laurie Daly's squad featured in the Brisbane Decider 2 years ago when New South Wales stunned Queensland at Suncorp Stadium. And that's the latest news update from the Capital Radio Newsroom. I'm Tia Priest-Willamott.
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6: The cheapest unleaded 91 in Cooma is at the Metro West on the highway at $1.59. Cheapest diesel is at the Ampol on Geebung Street at $1.88. In Jindabyne, the cheapest unleaded is at the Metro on Kosciuszko Road at $1.81. And the cheapest diesel is also at that Metro at $1.99.
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8: Transport for New South Wales would like to advise Kosciuszko Road, caution, slush on the road from Dana's Gap to Perisher. Guthaga Road, caution, snow on the road from the Link Road to the Village. Alpine Way is open to Threadbone. Threadbone Beyond, caution, slush on the road from the Cascade to the Wattles. On the Snowy Mountains Highway, the road is open. The Link Road to Selwyn Snow Resort is open. Elliott Way, the road is open. And Cooma to Brown Mountain, the road is open. Keep it here for all the latest winter road updates.
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10: 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Partly cloudy across the Snowies today. Some damaging winds as well, with snow falling above 1,200 metres. Similar conditions tomorrow. Partly cloudy on Saturday. Areas of morning frost and fog with a slight chance of shower, and similar conditions across Sunday. Temperatures today, Jindabyne reaching 9 degrees. Charlotte Pass maxing out at 4.

0: Coomera's top temperature is 12 and Canberra, the nation's capital, reaching 13. Currently, Jindabyne is 5 degrees, Mount Selwyn right now is 3, Charlotte Pass is 1, Thredbo 1, Coomera right now is 9, and Canberra is currently 8 degrees. 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
1: Snow FM Snow Watch. Taking a look at the Snow FM Snow Watch, the Weather Bureau would like to advise a 95% chance of snow today at 1800 metres and a 40% chance of snow at 1400 metres until 6 p.m.
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0: The Weather Bureau advises a UV of 2 today where you can burn in about 60 minutes.
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0: It's just gone 7 o'clock. Snow FM Breakfast with Beck and Jack. 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Jack, I just had a little flick through the Australian quiz book.
1: Yeah, it's that time of the morning very shortly, Beck. I don't know. I'm a bit worried this morning about my brain power.
0: You don't think you're going to quiz very well this morning?
1: No, I don't think so.
0: Well, I've found you a question, and it's one that potentially, if we cast our minds back to a couple of weeks ago where you thought that smart spelled backwards was Tarms.
1: Yeah.
0: It might be a similar situation.
1: Okay. Good. At least I'm preparing myself now.
0: Prepare yourself.
1: Oh, Tarms. Right. Good old Tarms.
0: Bit of a spelling bee up
1: spelling
0: next, maybe.
1: Ooh,
0: yeah?
1: I'm excited.
0: Stick around. See if you can outsmart Jack, which honestly is not very difficult to do right now, though. It's not Noah Kahn's. It's Ariana Grande. It's no tears left to cry. Snow FM Breakfast. Good morning.

0: it up. Loving, I'm living, so we turning up. Yeah, we turning it up.
1: It is Ari on Snoff and Breakfast with Beck and Jack. All right, Jack, it is time for the 1% Club Australian Quiz Book question. We take turns doing this every day. How's your brain feeling this morning, Jack?
2: Oh, it's feeling okay. I think the sun's really opened my mind this morning. I think seeing it is making me think more.
1: Good. I'm very glad.
2: Like the way it's reset my body clock this morning.
1: Now, this quiz book that we have, it's got some harder questions, which are the 1%, some easier questions, which are the 90%, and then everything in between is in between.
2: In between, yeah.
1: The hardest and the easiest.
2: Pretty much everyone. All the questions are based on population, so hopefully, whatever the question is today, you can get it along with me.
1: Yeah, well, what percentage do you reckon I've gone for today, Jack?
2: I want to say a 70%.
1: I've actually done 50% today.
2: Okay.
1: So
2: you love your smack bang in the middle.
1: Smack bang in the middle. Let's see if you can get it. Your question today, Jack, is what character is literally in the center of nothing?
2: What character is literally in the center of nothing?
1: It's simple as that.
2: Am I able to look at this
1: you
2: question?
1: You may look at the question. There
2: Thank
1: you go.
2: Thank you so much.
1: Do you have a logic?
2: Oh, no. You're asking the wrong man for logic. No. Okay. What character is literally at the center of nothing? Okay.
1: I don't know if it's just the way that our brains work differently, but I immediately clocked onto what the question was asking here. What character is literally in the center of... It's literally in the center, and it's a character.
2: Oh my God, I probably should know. Is it just character?
1: No.
2: I feel like that's too cliche. I'm looking at the words, right, on the screen, on the paper. Literally in the center of nothing.
1: What's in the center of nothing?
2: Ah, an N? An N is the letter, it's in the center of it?
1: Of center, well, no.
2: Or center of nothing.
1: That's at the beginning of nothing.
2: So it's
1: N.
2: It'd be a H, wouldn't it?
1: Yeah, there we go. Ding, ding, ding. It's an H.
2: Oh, it's not a good morning for me. That took me a while to get there. Thank you for my guessing ability. Thank you for giving me the clues.
1: Oh,
2: thank you. I appreciate that.
1: You're so welcome.
2: That was...
1: Let us know if you got that before Jack, which I have a feeling you probably did, because Jack, that was pretty shocking. Here's Noah Kahan's The Great Divide, Snow FM Breakfast. Okay.

0: 97.7 Snow FM Breakfast with Beck and Jack. Do you remember, Jack, yesterday we were talking about sort of like fashion sense and how it's very subjective and sort of different in anyone else's?
1: Yeah, we were talking about it and how you were like, oh, we have quite similar fashion sense. And again, we are sort of matching.
0: I think we just wear black a lot. I think that's the thing. But no, that reminded me, when I was thinking about it last night, it reminded me of something that happened to me like 3 or 4 years ago.
1: Okay.
0: That made me quite upset at the time and I'd completely forgotten about it.
1: And it just, that yesterday unlocked a memory.
0: It unlocked it. And I want to see if you think that I'm right to be annoyed about this situation.
1: Okay.
0: All right.
1: Interesting.
0: All right, I'm going to tell you what that is very shortly. Right now, though, we'll check out your road conditions.
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2: 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Winter road conditions.
1: Transport for New South Wales would like to advise Kosciuszko Road, caution, slush on the road from Dana's Gap to Perisher. Guthaga Road, caution, snow on the road from the Link Road to the Village. Alpine Way is open to Threadbone. Threadbone Beyond, caution, slush on the road from the Cascade to the Wattles. On the Snowy Mountains Highway, the road is open. The Link Road to Selwyn Snow Resort is open. Elliott Way, the road is open. And Coomer to Brown Mountain, the road is open. Keep it here for all the latest winter road updates.
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0: Gracie Abrams hit the wall on Snuff and Breakfast with Beck and Jack. Jack, yesterday we were talking about fashion sense and how it's kind of different for everybody. Mm. And it reminded me of something that happened to me a couple years ago that I was really annoyed about at the time, completely forgot about it, and now I'm annoyed about it again.
1: Okay, so it's brought up some trauma for you.
0: And I want to see if you think that I'm justified. Okay. And give me some vindication whether I should be annoyed or not.
1: Okay.
0: So this happened a couple years ago. I had just quit my cafe job just because I'd been there for years. I was sick of it. I was living with the people that I was working with, and
1: I was getting
0: really annoyed by, because we were just constantly talking about work. So I was like, I need a fresh start. And I got an interview at another cafe that was just opening up. And I was like, great, I have like 4 years barista experience, even more actually in cafes in general. Mm. This will be great. So I rock up to the interview. Now, this is the important part.
1: Okay.
0: What I was wearing. Boots, like dress boots,
1: yep.
0: dress pants, like yep. Ironed.
1: Two ticks right there.
0: I was wearing a collared shirt and it was cold, so I had a jumper over the top, but I like stuck my collar over, so it was like a collared jumper. You know, it was fine. I thought I looked presentable. So I rock up to the interview. The lady was really lovely.
1: Yeah.
0: We had a really good chat. She asked me sort of what are my values in the thing. She was like, we're a traditional kind of like family restaurant, like cafe, you know, and I was like, we value our customers. And I was like, actually one of my favorite things about working in hospitality is the regulars. I love having those relationships with them. It went really well, as I thought. And we were having a lovely conversation. She didn't seem like she was sort of put off by me or anything. And then a couple days later, I get a text saying, hey, lovely to meet you. Unfortunately, we've decided to go with someone else.
1: Yeah.
0: And I went, huh, okay. So I just texted back and I was like, oh, that's all good. Just wondering what was it that made you not want to hire me? And they literally texted back. They were like, we would like you to put more effort into your presentation of yourself. And I thought,
1: that's really rude.
0: Excuse
1: I don't think any you. Employer has the right to say that. Wow.
0: Also, mind you, what I was wearing, I actually think I was overdressed for a cafe job.
1: Yeah. Oh, my
0: because
1: God.
0: Because you think about, you go to a cafe job, you're wearing sneakers, you're probably wearing leggings, a T-shirt, you've got an apron on over the top.
1: Wow.
0: Meanwhile, this lady was wearing a T-shirt, jeans, and sneakers.
1: And you were more dressed up than
0: I
1: her.
0: I was more dressed than her. And then I remembered when she said we're traditional.
1: Yeah.
0: And I've got a little bit of an alternative haircut. Mm-hmm. Definitely more so back then as well. It was a bit more mullety. I've got 14 ear piercings as well. And I realized I actually think they just thought that they didn't like the
1: you
0: look of me.
1: You weren't traditional enough.
0: I genuinely think that me myself just wasn't traditional enough. And I was like, wow.
1: I don't think you need to be angry about this. Honestly, I think we can move on past this, Beck. It's not your fault.
0: Thank
1: you. You dress really well. You were fine. It's someone else having a vendetta against you. You were fine.
0: Oh, Jack, I appreciate that.
1: But yeah, I would put some more effort into your appearance when you come to work.
0: Hey, no one can see me, so it's only you looking at me. Do you not like the way I look, Jack?
1: No, you look fabulous.
0: Oh, thank you.
1: You look fabulous,
0: That's
1: darling.
0: All I care about, doll.
1: Fabulous.
0: Love
1: you. Even everyone else agrees you look fab.
0: All right, let's see. Well, would you hire me around across the snowies if I came into your cafe? Let me know, 6457 2977. Maybe I'll look for another barista job. Here's a little Boothang. It's Paul Russell on Snow FM Breakfast.
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8: 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Building Snowy 2.0. Australia's biggest battery right here in the Snowy Mountains.
9: This is Budgie Baker. Well, snow has arrived. Not a heck of a lot yet, about 3 centimetres or snow, but it's still coming down and it's really going to start to build up the cover. Mountain crews are going to have a very busy couple of days. Thornton, ready to go, waiting to see just how much snow they get, but it's looking promising for some lifts to spin on the weekend. Charlotte Pass, for now, first timers can ride the Cozzy Carpet. Cozzy Triple Chair will open for the foot passengers. Also a small hike park, which has been a lot of fun. Perisher, Front Valley, the conveyor going for the first timers. Sturt and Mitchell, T-Bar to Tower 1 for a little more terrain and a conveyor in Smiggins. For about Friday Flat, still okay. Easy does a chair. Two more snow runners in action. We're in for a couple of days of snowy weather, so we're just going to wait and see what extra terrain can safely get open for the weekend ahead.
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11: From the Capital Radio Newsroom, good morning. I'm Tia Priest-Willamott. Developer advocates say governments need to be doing more to increase building approvals. ABS data shows the number of approvals dropped by just over 1% between April and May. Urban Task Force Tom Forrest says there's been an overall increase in approvals over the past 12 months, but it's not enough.
12: We need to have about 7,000 homes approved to be built every month. At the moment, we're getting about 4,500. So you can see we're well behind.
11: Overseas briefly, at least three people have died during World Cup celebrations on the streets of Mexico City. They were found unconscious at different locations across the capital's main central avenue, where about a million fans had gathered and given CPR. Local health authorities say they all died from suffocation. Australia's peak seafood body has described new country of origin labelling laws now in effect as a game changer for local producers. Hospitality venues across the country selling ready-to-eat seafood are now required to label where their seafood is coming from. Seafood Industry Australia General Manager Julia Petty says many consumers would be surprised to know how much fish is being imported.
13: 64% of the seafood that we eat in Australia is actually imported. So for about 15 years, the seafood industry has been campaigning to bring the legislation for food service in line with retail, and this is the first step. It's the conversation starter.
11: A study is working to determine if artificial sweeteners are healthier than sugar. The research is examining how sweeteners like stevia affect the body's metabolism. Professor Chris Rayner says it isn't as simple as swapping sugar for sweeteners.
14: These artificial sweeteners may not be good choices for health benefits at all, and may themselves increase the risk of developing diabetes. Research is designed to answer why this should be the case.
11: And a number of Australian slang words and phrases have been recognised in a new intake to the Oxford English Dictionary. They include yeah nah, donkey vote, checkout chick, do-over and flog. World number one Aryna Sabalenka battled through a tough second set against American McCartney Kessler to move into round three at Wimbledon. Down 5-2, the Belarusian rallied to claim the match 6-1, 7-6. Sabalenka admitting afterwards she enjoys a fight.
15: For me, today showed that I'm ready to, you know, to bring the fight more whenever it needed. And sometimes I really enjoy these like tough fights when I have to really overcome something, because, I mean, she played incredible. She really stepped in and she really forced me to raise my level.
11: And Blues 5'8" Mitchell Moses says they won't be leaning too much on their famous victory behind enemy lines in 2024. Nine players in Laurie Daly's squad featured in the Brisbane Decider 2 years ago when New South Wales stunned Queensland at Suncorp Stadium. And that's the latest news update from the Capital Radio Newsroom. I'm Tia Priest-Willamott.
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16: The cheapest unleaded 91 in Cooma is at the Metro West on the highway at $1.59. Cheapest diesel is at the Ampol on Geebung Street at $1.88. In Jindabyne, the cheapest unleaded is at the Metro on Kosciuszko Road at $1.81. And the cheapest diesel is also at that Metro at $1.99.
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8: 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Winter road conditions.
1: Transport for New South Wales would like to advise Kosciuszko Road, caution, slush on the road from Dana's Gap to Perisher. Guthaga Road, caution, snow on the road from the Link Road to the Village. Alpine Way is open to Threadbow. Threadbow and beyond, caution, slush on the road from the Cascade to the Wattles. On the Snowy Mountains Highway, the road is open. The Link Road to Selwyn Snow Resort is open. Elliott Way, the road is open. And Cooma to Brown Mountain, the road is open. Keep it here for all the latest winter road updates.
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0: 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Partly cloudy across the Snowies today. Some damaging winds as well, with some snow falling above 1,200 metres. Similar conditions tomorrow. Partly cloudy on Saturday. Areas of morning frost and fog with a slight chance of shower, and similar conditions across Sunday. Temperatures today, Jindabyne reaching 9 degrees. Charlotte Pass maxing out at 4, Cooma's top temperature is 12, and Canberra, the nation's capital, reaching at 13. Currently, Jindabyne is 5 degrees, Mount Selwyn right now is 3, Charlotte Pass is 1, Threadbow 1, Cooma right now is 9, and Canberra is currently 8 degrees. 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
1: Taking a look at the Snow FM Snow Watch, the Weather Bureau would like to advise a 95% chance of snow today at 1800 metres and a 40% chance of snow at 1400 metres until 6 p.m.
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0: Waking up on Snow FM Breakfast with Beck and Jack. 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Jack, have you ever been banned from an establishment?
1: Yeah, many a times. I got banned in school for going on photo booth on the computers. I got banned on going on the computers.
0: Really?
1: Yeah.
0: But you've never been banned from established, like never from like a cafe or a restaurant or anything
1: I've been banned
0: that?
1: From a McDonald's for clogging up the toilet.
0: Actually?
1: Seriously.
0: That, dude, that's really embarrassing.
1: There we go. That's wow. Mine. That's what I, yeah, I've done that before.
0: I'm actually speechless. Okay. Well, someone else got banned from somewhere very recently.
1: Hopefully for not clogging a toilet as well.
0: No, but I think it was an even worse, stupider reason.
1: Oh, God.
0: And I want to see if you agree if they should have been. We'll talk about that next. I can't. I'm clogging a toilet. Jack Boyd. That is so disgusting. All right, let's get back into the music right now. It's Panic at the Disco. I write sins, not tragedies. It's No FM Breakfast. Good morning.

0: 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It's Beck and Jack. All right, Jack. When I was perusing across the internet yesterday, looking for stuff for us to talk about this morning.
1: Fabulous! It's great to know that we do that.
0: It is. Well, yes. Yeah. That's our job, after all. It is indeed. I'm getting paid for actually working. I saw a headline of an article that was like 80-year-old woman banned from establishment. Essentially, saying, like, alluding to the fact that she shouldn't have been banned. And I was like, oh, I wonder what it was for. So I went and read it, and turns out she was just being like a rude old Karen, potentially. Well, and I was like, maybe kind of fair enough. Like, she was kind of harassing staff.
1: Yeah.
0: So I was a bit disappointed in that. But got me thinking, you know, there are some stupid reasons that people have been banned.
1: Absolutely.
0: Maybe the establishment was overreacting to
1: fair
0: it.
1: Point, yeah.
0: So I found a couple of reasons that people have been banned, real reasons across the internet. And I want us to decide whether or not we think that these are sort of valid or not. If you were working in this establishment,
1: would you want to ban them?
0: Would you ban them?
1: Yeah.
0: Right?
1: Okay.
0: I know you've banned people from your job before.
1: I've banned people in my old job. I used to work at Hungry Jack's. I've banned many people for being just rude.
0: So I feel like you're kind of an expert in this. And so we'll take Jack's advice. First of all, someone was banned from a hardware store because they joked about needing the bucket that they were buying for all of the blood.
1: Okay. I don't think you should be banned. I think maybe the police should be called, but hey.
0: You reckon?
1: Yeah, I think they should have gone, oh, okay.
0: Like, you would take that seriously?
1: Yeah, you can't really joke around in this society anymore.
0: That's fair.
1: Like, saying that, as maybe if you said it in a laughing manner, but if you said it in a blunt face, I'd be like,
0: so,
1: worried.
0: So, kind of valid,
1: yeah,
0: in a way.
1: A little
0: all
1: bit.
0: Right. Yeah, interesting. A group of diners, they had a meal comped and asked never to return to a restaurant halfway through their meal because they were really loudly talking about an inappropriate story.
1: No, I don't think that's valid.
0: No?
1: No, I've done that a million times at dinner. Me and my mother, we're notorious for talking really loudly at dinner, and we have some crazy stories we talk about. So
0: yeah.
1: No, I think it's just it's the culture of a restaurant. You're going to have a good conversation, and you also have a good meal with it. So no, that's not a valid ban.
0: Yeah. And also, they comped their meal, so they're actually losing money
1: exactly.
0: to do that, which is a little bit, ooh. But maybe it was a traditional restaurant where they had traditional values.
1: Well, you can't dress in a certain way. Yeah.
0: All right, this one. A shopper took a company to court after a warranty issue problem, and the customer won, so the company paid out the shopper and then banned the shopper from ever returning.
1: Oh my God, that's rude.
0: You reckon?
1: That's terrible. Everyone's entitled to their warranty. God, what a selfish business owner.
0: I know.
1: Wow.
0: But, I mean, to be fair as well, I would kind of be like, you've caused us so many problems. Even if it was my fault, it's just like, just don't come back.
1: Yeah, I mean, I don't think you need to ban them, but okay. Wow.
0: Yeah, fair. And the last one, this is the silliest.
1: Okay.
0: Someone was banned from a toy store or chain after walking around and tickling all of the Elmos.
1: Okay,
0: that's valid.
1: That's very silly, but I can see why they banned them. And poor Elmo.
0: No,
1: poor Elmo.
0: But they're Tickle Me Elmos. They're meant to be tickled. My God, justice for that person.
1: Oh my goodness.
0: Here's Tate McRae. She's All I Want to Be. Snuff and Breakfast.

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1: This girl. Yes, if you know who it is, she's got a big announcement this morning for you. We're going to let you know what she's announced in Today in Tabloids next.
0: Very exciting stuff. Right now, though, we will check out those road conditions.
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1: Transport for New South Wales would like to advise Kosciuszko Road, caution, slush on the road from Dana's Gap to Perisher. Guthaga Road, caution, snow on the road from the Link Road to the village. Alpine Way is open to Threadbone. Threadbone Beyond, caution, slush on the road from the Cascade to the Wattles. On the Snowy Mountains Highway, the road is open. The Link Road to Selwyn Snow Resort is open. Elliott Way, the road is open. And Cooma to Brown Mountain, the road is open. Keep it here for all the latest winter road updates.
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4: All right, Jack, what is going on in the world of celebrity goss this morning?
5: Well, Miley Cyrus, she's got a major announcement this morning.
6: Now, it's Miley, and this is my Barbie collection, but it would not be complete without one very special new addition. The Miley Barbie, add me to your collection.
4: She's got a Barbie doll.
5: She's got her own very own Barbie doll, and she said that she's obsessed with it and that she loves it. And all the details were so thoughtful, down to the shape of the shoe, the look, the leather jacket and the belt, and even the hair and the sunglasses that features on the Barbie doll.
4: It does look very cool. It's very 2020, like, six Miley Cyrus with, like, the leather, like, her rock and roll sort of era.
5: It's sort of her Midnight Sky, back to the I think it's the Elastic Hearts album. Something like that. But yes, Miley also praised the creation of the doll and mentioned that it was very important to her that the music stays the priority and that it's for her purpose. And so having this microphone on the doll also represents not just the music, but of her using her own voice in the doll.
4: Yeah, cool.
5: So it's a great little homage to her, sort of like a time capsule. Now, in some other news this morning, it's big news for the Eurovision fans. Canada will officially be taking part in next year's Eurovision Song Contest.
4: Sorry, I cut you off there, but I hate that. Like, what's going on?
5: Well, it's like us being in there.
4: I know, we shouldn't.
5: Fun fact for you, Canada is the first new country to join Eurovision since we did back in 2015. So what, 10 years ago? 11 years ago
4: 11
5: now.
4: 11 years ago.
5: Which is insane. Now, the decision has come as Canada was in the top three nations in the world to vote and was also the largest buyer of the concerts on the contest tickets.
4: I understand it to the, obviously Eurovision is not just like for the European people anymore. Like, everyone likes to watch Eurovision.
5: Sort of should be just called Worldvision.
4: I was going to say, it just shouldn't be called Eurovision anymore. It kind of just doesn't make sense.
5: But yeah, for the Eurovision fans, enjoy that. I wonder, maybe we'll get Celine Dion again in the Eurovision.
4: That would be fun. I feel like they would, first one. Maybe Carly Rae Jepsen, Justin Bieber.
5: That would be cool.
4: That would be very cool. All right, well, that is today in tabloids for right now on Snow FM Breakfast, heading to 8 o'clock. Your news, weather, sport very shortly.
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12: 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Australian energy starts right here in the Snowy Mountains.
18: This is Budgie Baker. Well, snow has arrived, not a heck of a lot yet, about 3 centimetres or snow, but it's still coming down and it's really going to start to build up the cover. Mountain crews are going to have a very busy couple of days. So I went ready to go, waiting to see just how much snow they get, but it's looking promising for some lifts to spin on the weekend. Charlotte Pass, for now, first timers can ride the Cosie carpet. Cosie triple chair will open for the foot passengers. Also a small hike park, which has been a lot of fun. Perisher, Front Valley, the conveyor going for the first timers. Sturt and Mitchell, T-Barter Tower, one for a little more terrain, and a conveyor in Smiggins. Redbo, Friday Flat, still okay. Easy does a chair, two more snow runners in action. We're in for a couple of days of snowy weather, so we're just going to wait and see what extra terrain can safely get open for the weekend ahead.
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0: New rules would see the eSafety Commission get more power and fines for tech giants would be doubled to $99 million. But there are concerns the legislation is being rushed. Communications Minister Anika Wells has told Today the law strikes the right balance and needs to pass before Parliament rises for the winter break.
1: Parents feel powerless to protect their kids online. This world-leading law is about giving them some armour to do that. The eSafety Commission has asked us to give us some more powers to help improve the laws. It's a four-page bill and it's been piffed off for an eight-week inquiry.
0: The Royal Commission into Anti-Semitism will today hear the lived experiences of a Jewish human rights lawyer. The Jewish Council of Australia's Executive Director, Sarah Schwartz, will give evidence to the inquiry about the racism she's faced. Ms. Schwartz says she'll recommend that institutional responses need to shift away from silencing those who support Palestine.
2: I think those responses have really failed all of us, including Jewish people. They divide communities, they promote anti-Palestinian racism, and I think that they also go some way towards promoting anti-Semitism.
0: A Taiwanese national has been charged over his alleged role in a failed people smuggling attempt into Australia. The 34-year-old was arrested in Far North Queensland after a boat reportedly carrying a dozen asylum seekers arrived. A second man has also been detained as investigations continue. Overseas, two people have been arrested after climbing to the top of the Empire State Building's antenna to get engaged. Reporter Valerie Castro watched on.
3: The crowds were here earlier. This happened around lunchtime. Lots of people walking around stopped to take a look. There's a gentleman we spoke to who works in the area. This is a busy part of Manhattan. You see a lot of crazy things. He says he's never seen anything quite like this, guys.
0: And Village People frontman Victor Willis has died aged 74. He was the lead singer of the band, which rose to prominence in the 70s with hits including YMCA and In the Navy. In a statement, the band says Willis died after a short but aggressive illness. Origin debutant Jack Bostock is receiving plenty of support from teammates as he prepares for his first appearance in the sky blue jersey. The Dolphins centre will start on the wing for the Blues in next Wednesday's decider in Brisbane. Back rower Hudson Young has told Sports Today Bostock will be right at home.
4: Hats off to Jack. I think he's earned his selection and he plays in Suncorp nearly every second week, so he'll be ready for it.
0: And Nick Kyrgios has given the strongest indication yet he's ready to retire, conceding he's played his last Wimbledon. After a long battle with injuries, the Aussie's return to the All England club has been cut short by defeat in the opening round of the men's doubles. And that's the latest news update from the Capital Radio newsroom. I'm Tia Priest-Willamott.
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6: The cheapest unleaded 91 in Coomer is at the Metro West on the highway at $1.59. Cheapest diesel is at the Ampol on Geebung Street at $1.88. In Jindabyne, the cheapest unleaded is at the Metro on Kosciuszko Road at $1.81. And the cheapest diesel is also at that Metro at $1.99.
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5: Snow FM, winter road conditions.
8: Transport for New South Wales would like to advise Kosciuszko Road, caution, slush on the road from Dana's Gap to Perisher. Guthaga Road, caution as well, with snow on the road from the Link Road to the Village. Alpine Way is open to Threadbow. Threadbow and beyond, caution, slush on the road from the Cascade to the Wattles. On the Snowy Mountains Highway, the road is open. The Link Road to Selwood Snow Resort is open. Elliott Way is open and Cooma to Brown Mountain, the road is open. Trees are currently across the road between Tom Grogan and Cancoban. The road is currently closed. Keep it here for all the latest winter road updates.
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11: 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Partly cloudy across the Snowies today. Some damaging winds as well, with some snow falling above 1,200 metres. Similar conditions tomorrow. Partly cloudy on Saturday. Areas of morning frost and fog with a slight chance of shower and similar conditions across Sunday. Temperatures today, Jindabyne reaching 9 degrees. Charlotte Pass maxing out at 4, Coomer's top temperature is 12, and Canberra, the nation's capital, reaching 13. Currently, Jindabyne is 5 degrees, Mount Selwyn right now is 3, Charlotte Pass is 1, Threadbow 1, Coomer right now is 9, and Canberra is currently 8 degrees. 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
8: Taking a look at the Snow FM Snow Watch, the Weather Bureau would like to advise a 95% chance of snow today at 1800 metres and a 40% chance of snow at 1400 metres until 6 p.m.
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3: Oh, okay.
1: I feel like we can probably guess what that is, but I'll let you know who that is in the celebrity birthdays in the birthday book right now, though. It's Justin Bieber, What Do You Mean, on Snow FM Breakfast. 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

0: Happy birthday to everybody celebrating across the snowies today for the 2nd of July. Yeah,
1: just one person in the book today, Donna Hughes. Happy 57th birthday from Jindabyne. Hope you have a wonderful day across the snowies.
0: Happy birthday, Donna. Now, you share your birthday with a couple of famous celebrities, famous actresses. First of all is Lindsay Lohan. She's turning 40 years old today.
1: Incredible diva. Parent Trap, Mean Girls, so many movies.
0: Herbie Fully Loaded, Freaking Friday. She actually started out at just 3 years old, did you know, in a Ford commercial.
1: Oh, wow. So she's been born to be in front of a camera.
0: Yeah.
1: Wow.
0: And also our Australian queen, Margot Robbie.
1: Okay. I get what you were saying.
0: She's turning 36 years old today. She, of course, she started off in Neighbours. She was in Wolf of Wall Street. She was in Barbie, I, Tonya. She's incredible and recently gone viral for her Bogan Nachos recipe.
2: Has anyone else eaten Bogan Nachos? Did anyone else eat that growing up?
3: Is it tomato sauce and then cheese in the microwave?
2: No, like alfoil, Doritos, can of baked beans, grated cheese in the oven.
0: Which I think we've all had as
1: an
0: Australian.
1: God. I wouldn't even call that Bogan. That's just a staple in anyone's diet.
0: Yeah, and a lot of Americans have like stitched her saying that and made them. And they're like, oh my God, this is really good.
1: We have some incredible food creations out there. Now, Donna, we're going to give you the birthday sweet treat today. Enjoy it. It's thanks to the bakery, Jindabyne, and happy 57th birthday.
0: Enjoy your sweetie treat in the birthday book. That will be back tomorrow on Snuff and Breakfast. Here's Paramore, still into you.

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1: Beck, are you a fan of the Minions?
0: I love the Minions, man. I think they're, call me a millennial, whatever, you, Facebook mum. I think they're the cutest things ever.
1: Are you going to go out and post a Minion meme after this?
0: Not after this, but maybe after I watch the next movie.
1: Now, speaking of the new movie, there are some Minionese songs that are currently out. And I want to see if you can try and guess what they are in the English terms.
0: Okay.
1: Okay? We're going to test your ability on Minionese songs next.
0: I definitely don't speak fluent Minionese, so this will be interesting. Right now, though, we will check out those road conditions if you're heading up the hill.
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1: Transport for New South Wales would like to advise Kosciuszko Road, caution, slush on the road from Dana's Gap to Perisher. Guthaga Road, caution as well, with snow on the road from the Link Road to the village. Alpine Way is open to Threadbow. Threadbow and beyond, caution, slush on the road from the Cascade to the Wattles. On the Snowy Mountains Highway, the road is open. The Link Road to Selwood Snow Resort is open. Elliot Way is open. And Coomera Brown Mountain, the road is open. Trees are currently across the road between Tom Grogan and Cancoban. The road is currently closed. Keep it here for all the latest winter road updates.
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1: Now, Beck, you're a big fan of the Minions, aren't you?
0: I love the Minions. I think that they are the cutest things ever. And honestly, if you don't, I think there's something wrong with you, genuinely.
1: Now, if you don't know what the Minions are, they're basically these yellow creatures. They've got so many. They're all descendants from Gru, in a sense, aren't they?
0: From Despicable Me.
1: Yes. Now, the Minions and Monsters film, it's one of the newest films coming out in the Minion franchises. And recently, at the most recent movie premiere, people were seen doing this.
0: Okay, so they're singing a song, but as a minion?
1: Yes, so they're singing it in Minionese. Now, if you're not familiar with what Minionese is, right, it's basically gibberish, a bit of Spanish, and low-key like a lot of other languages like French.
0: And they like to say, oh, banana.
1: Yeah, it's basically the Minions' own language, Beck, and they're singing some the most iconic pop songs. That was Bruno's Versace on the Floor.
0: Okay.
1: But Banana on the Floor in Minionese.
0: Okay.
1: Now, I want to see how you're going to go with seeing what some iconic pop songs are in Minionese. So I've got three here.
0: And they're singing them in Minionese.
1: Yes, and I want you to try and guess what they are in the normal English language.
0: Okay.
1: Okay, three iconic songs. If you want to play along at home, feel free to do it. They're quite easy to get, okay? You
0: all
1: ready?
0: Right, let's do it. I don't think this is going to go well for me.
1: Song number one.
0: Oh. That's Bohemian Rhapsody.
1: That's correct.
0: By Queen. All right.
1: Well
0: okay.
1: done. Look at you. So you got one off the bat so far. All right. This is song number two in Minionese.

0: bit of a tricky one.
1: Oh, I definitely recognize it, especially with like the claps, mm-hmm. but I don't think I'm going to get that.
0: Now, that is Jackson Vibes, I'll Be There.
1: No way.
0: Yeah, they sung that in Minionese. Probably the hardest one out of it.
1: Yeah, I never would have got that.
0: Unless you're a big Michael Jackson fan and a Jackson 5 fan, it's the only one you would have got. Now, the lucky last one, probably the most recent pop song back.
1: Oh, that's Olivia Rodrigo.
0: Yeah.
1: Is it Drop Dead?
0: It is Drop Dead.
1: Yay!
0: Yeah, there's some of the Minionese songs currently trending on the internet, so I think we all need to start speaking a bit Minionese. This might become a new official language.
1: I think, Jack, I'm going to give you a task of singing a song in Minionese sometime before the end of this show.
0: Okay.
1: You, yeah?
0: Right.
1: You
0: Dunskies.
1: Got that? All right.
0: Done.
1: All right, let's wait for that. But right now, it's Sam Fender, Olivia Dean.

0: 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It's Beck and Jack.
1: Almost 8:30. Going to get a check from the newsroom with TR. See what the roads are looking like. Also get a check of your weather.
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9: 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Building Snowy 2.0, Australia's biggest battery right here in the Snowy Mountains.
10: This is Budgie Baker. Well, snow has arrived. Not a heck of a lot just yet. About 5 centimetres of snow. Pretty wet, so it's going to pack down quite nicely and build up a cover. Mountain crews are going to have a very busy couple of days. So when ready to go, waiting to see just how much snow they get, but it's looking promising for some lifts to spin on the weekend. Charlotte Pass, for now, first timers can ride the Cozzy Carpet. Cozzy Triple Chair will more than likely be on hold with the wind and the weather today. Parish out Front Valley, just a conveyor going for the first timers. Dirt Mitchell T-Barter Tower 1 as well, and a conveyor open in Smiggins. Threadbo, Friday Flat, still okay, as he does a chair, and a couple of snow runners in action there. We're in for a couple of days of snowy weather, so we'll wait and see what extra terrain can safely get open for the weekend ahead. But if you're heading out, just rug up and have the best day you can.
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12: From the Capital Radio Newsroom, good morning. I'm Tia Priest-Willamott. The Albanese government says it's inexplicable why the opposition and Greens will delay passing an extension to the social media ban. The new rules would see the eSafety Commission get more power and fines for tech giants would be doubled to $99 million. But there are concerns the legislation is being rushed. Communications Minister Anika Wells has told today the law strikes the right balance and needs to pass before Parliament rises for the winter break.
13: Parents feel powerless to protect their kids online. This world-leading law is about giving them some armour to do that. The eSafety Commission has asked us to give us some more powers to help improve the laws. It's a four-page bill and it's been piffed off for an eight-week inquiry.
12: The Royal Commission into Anti-Semitism will today hear the lived experiences of a Jewish human rights lawyer. The Jewish Council of Australia's Executive Director, Sarah Schwartz, will give evidence to the inquiry about the racism she's faced. Ms. Schwartz says she'll recommend that institutional responses need to shift away from silencing those who support Palestine.
14: I think those responses have really failed all of us, including Jewish people. They divide communities, they promote anti-Palestinian racism, and I think that they also go some way towards promoting anti-Semitism.
12: A Taiwanese national has been charged over his alleged role in a failed people smuggling attempt into Australia. The 34-year-old was arrested in Far North Queensland after a boat reportedly carrying a dozen asylum seekers arrived. A second man has also been detained as investigations continue. Overseas, two people have been arrested after climbing to the top of the Empire State Building's antenna to get engaged. Reporter Valerie Castro watched on.
15: The crowds were here earlier. This happened around lunchtime. Lots of people walking around stopped to take a look. There's a gentleman we spoke to who works in the area. This is a busy part of Manhattan. You see a lot of crazy things. He says he's never seen anything quite like this, guys.
12: And Village People frontman Victor Willis has died aged 74. He was the lead singer of the band, which rose to prominence in the 70s with hits including YMCA and In the Navy. In a statement, the band says Willis died after a short but aggressive illness. Origin debutant Jack Bostock is receiving plenty of support from teammates as he prepares for his first appearance in the sky blue jersey. The Dolphins centre will start on the wing for the Blues in next Wednesday's decider in Brisbane. Back rower Hudson Young has told Sports Today Bostock will be right at home.
16: Hats off to Jack. I think he's earned his selection and he plays in Suncorp nearly every second week, so he'll be ready for it.
12: And Nick Kyrgios has given the strongest indication yet he's ready to retire, conceding he's played his last Wimbledon. After a long battle with injuries, the Aussie's return to the All England club has been cut short by defeat in the opening round of the men's doubles. And that's the latest news update from the Capital Radio newsroom. I'm Tia Priest-Willamott.
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17: The cheapest unleaded 91 in Cooma is at the Metro West on the highway at $1.59. Cheapest diesel is at the Ampole on Geebung Street at $1.88. In Jindabyne, the cheapest unleaded is at the Metro on Kosciuszko Road at $1.81. And the cheapest diesel is also at that Metro at $1.99.
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9: 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Winter road conditions.
1: Transport for New South Wales would like to advise Kosciuszko Road, caution, slush on the road from Dana's Gap to Perisher. Guthaga Road, caution as well, with snow on the road from the Link Road to the Village. Alpine Way is open to Threadbow. Threadbow and beyond, caution, slush on the road from the Cascade to the Waddles. On the Snowy Mountains Highway, the road is open. The Link Road to Selwood Snow Resort is open. Elliott Way is open. And Cooma to Brown Mountain, the road is open. Trees are currently across the road between Tom Grogan and Cancoban. The road is currently closed. Keep it here for all the latest winter road updates.
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0: 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Partly cloudy across the snowies today. Some damaging winds as well, with some snow falling above 1,200 metres. Similar conditions tomorrow. Partly cloudy on Saturday. Areas of morning frost and fog with a slight chance of shower and similar conditions across Sunday. Temperatures today, Jindabyne reaching 9 degrees. Charlotte Pass maxing out at 4, Cooma's top temperature is 12, and Canberra, the nation's capital, reaching 13. Currently, Jindabyne is 5 degrees, Mount Selwyn right now is 3, Charlotte Pass is 1, Threadbow 1, Cooma right now is 9, and Canberra is currently 8 degrees. 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
1: Taking a look at the Snow FM Snow Watch, the Weather Bureau would like to advise a 95% chance of snow today at 1800 metres and a 40% chance of snow at 1400 metres until 6 p.m.
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0: Waking up on Snow FM Breakfast, it's Beck and Jack now. It's just gone 8.30 on a Thursday morning, which does of course mean, Jack, what is it up next?
1: Guess That Year. One of our favourite things we do every Thursday. And Beck, it's your turn to guess this week.
0: Yes, you've got me a couple of things that all happened in the same year.
1: Yeah.
0: Name of the game, Guess That Year. I'm notoriously not fantastic at it.
1: No, you've been doing pretty well lately.
0: Have I?
1: Yeah, you have. You're doing better than me. We're going to tell you how to play it next, okay? Get your thinking caps on because it may be somewhere in the past. That's your clue for the day.
0: It's not in the future?
1: No.
0: Oh. Okay. I thought it might be in the future.
1: No.
0: There we go. Right now, Daft Punk, Pharrell Williams, Get Lucky on Snow FM Breakfast with Snowy Monero Carpentry and Construction Group. 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

0: Schnoff and Breakfast with Beck and Jack.
1: All right, let's do this one.
2: It's time to test your memory. Guess that year. Ooh. On Snow FM.
0: Yes, that is right. We do this every single Thursday, Guess That Year. Now, the name of the game, Guess That Year. Jack, you have got me today a song, a movie quote, mm-hmm. and a...
1: Iconic event from that year.
0: And they all happen in the same year.
1: Correct.
0: I gotta guess what it is.
1: Yeah, it's that simple. You can play along at home too. Let's see if we can test each other's knowledge today, especially Beck. It's your turn today.
0: Yes.
1: Alrighty, should we get into it?
0: Let's do it.
1: This is your song from that year.
0: Okay, it's April Sun in Cuba by Dragon.
1: Yes, Dragon.
0: All right, okay, I'm automatically thinking of it. It's obviously pre-2000s.
1: Definitely.
0: Obviously. All
1: Good
0: right.
1: Good logic there.
0: Okay, thank you. Thank you. I appreciate it.
1: All right, we'll give you a second thing for the year. This is a famous movie quote from this
3: year. Hey, Mr. Monero, what do you want to ask me?
4: I would like to take you out to coffee. Would that be good?
3: That's it, huh? You want me to have coffee with you?
4: I think you're a very good dancer. You know
0: okay, this is Saturday Night Fever.
1: Correct, Amanda.
0: We watched this a couple weeks ago.
1: We did, didn't we?
0: Oh, okay.
4: I think that we could be
0: okay,
4: all
0: right.
4: Together.
0: I've got a couple thoughts. All right.
1: Okay, you've got April Sun
0: in Cuba.
1: Thank you. And then you've also got the movie, which is Saturday Night Fever.
0: I'm thinking late 70s, early 80s already. Okay. Maybe the event will.
1: Are you ready for the event?
0: Yeah.
1: Star Wars Episode 4, A New Hope debuted this year.
0: Oh, okay. Mm-hmm. Was this 1977?
1: Well, Beck.
0: Yeah.
1: You are correct.
0: Jack, this is the year I did for you last week.
1: No, you didn't.
0: Yes, I did.
1: Did you?
0: I played Star Wars.
1: Oh, whoopsie daisy. Whoopsie daisy.
0: Well, hey, I got it right.
1: I don't remember this from last week.
0: Because I was literally thinking of doing Saturday Night Fever, and then I did Star Wars A New Hope for the movie. Jack Boyd.
1: Well, at least we know that our minds are connected in some
0: way. I'm taking it. I knew the year. I guessed it correctly.
1: You guessed it correctly. You did the aim of the game, Beck.
0: Next week, I will not choose 1977.
1: Cool. Can you do 1978?
0: I will, maybe. Maybe I will, and maybe you'll forget that you asked me that.
1: Yeah, maybe.
0: All right. Right now, Stumbird's Home Wrecker on Snuff and Breakfast.

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1: Hey, big news for Legally Blonde fans this morning. Beck, you're going to love this one too. It's a major announcement, and we're going to tell you what's happening in today in tabloids next.
0: Okay, I love Legally Blonde. I'm very excited. We'll talk about that soon. Right now, though, if you're heading up the mountain, let's check out those road conditions.
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1: Transport for New South Wales would like to advise caution. Slush on the road from Prussian Creek to Perisher. Guthaga Road, caution. Snow on the road from Link Road to the village. Alpine Way is open to Threadbow. Threadbow and beyond, caution. Slush on the road from the Cascade to the Wattles. On the Snowy Mountains Highway, the road is open. The Link Road to Selwood Snow Resort is open. Elliott Way, the road is open. And Coomera Brown Mountain, the road is open. Also, some trees across the road between Tom Grogan and Cairn Coban. The road is currently closed. Keep it here for all the latest winter road updates.
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0: Saturday in tabloids on Snow FM Breakfast. What's going on this morning, Jack?
1: Well, big news for the Legally Blonde fans, Beck. I know you're excited about this one.
0: Yes.
1: A brand new prequel was released yesterday, and Lexi Mindtree is playing a brand new role of Elle Woods in a new TV series that's just come out on Amazon Prime.
0: Yeah, I remember this. They were actually auditioning people, like, over a TikTok thing, I'm pretty sure.
1: Oh, my God.
0: They were like, well, I mean, it wasn't over TikTok, kind of, but they were encouraging people to put out their audition tapes onto TikTok.
1: And then it would just be found naturally by then, like, they would just
0: be
1: there in the world too.
0: Yeah, which I guess is an interesting new way to do things in this day of social media.
1: Definitely a way to cast people. Now, it's set in 1995 and actually follows Elle's character's years before she was at Harvard studying law. And it instead faces the life of a high school kid who encounters tricky friendships, forbidden romances, and questionable fashion choices because, let's be real, we all had that growing up.
0: Awkward teenage phase, that's
1: now,
0: for sure.
1: It does come 25 years after the original movie was released, and it's currently out on Amazon Prime.
0: Oh, exciting.
1: Now, in some other news this morning, New York City Mayor Zoran Mandani has joked about Taylor Swift and Travis Kelce's upcoming wedding. Now, as we know, Taylor and Travis are getting married this weekend at Madison Square Garden. And the mayor said this.
2: We're ready. We want to make sure you are too. Especially if you're celebrating the World Cup or the 4th of July or renting out MSG to get married. Hypothetically.
1: So, yeah, they're having a massive heat wave in New York at the moment, over 100 degrees for the next 4 days.
0: Wow.
1: And he basically put out a video saying how to keep cool. They've got all these centers.
0: 100 degrees is about 30 degrees-ish?
1: About roughly 40. 40 degrees, yeah.
0: Damn.
1: Yeah, it's very hot for New York City. And, yeah, he just gave a dig at Taylor Swift because she's renting out one of the biggest arenas in the world.
0: And I believe that that is tomorrow.
1: Yeah, tomorrow going to be, oh, my God,
0: so, well, I mean, we assume it's tomorrow. Nothing's been, like, fully confirmed.
1: That's true.
0: So I suppose we will find out around this time. Oh, yeah, true.
1: Yeah, we'll probably find out Monday morning what's happening.
0: Oh, it's very exciting. All right, that is today in tabloids for right now on Snow FM Breakfast.

like it when you take control, even

0: Billie Eilish with Bad Guy on Snuff Breakfast with Beck and Jack. Just a couple minutes away from 9 o'clock.
1: Yeah, going to get a check from the newsroom with Tia. She's going to give you the latest in news and sport. We'll also have a look at your weather and see what those roads are looking like.
0: I'm telling you right now, it's going to be a windy one for the rest of the day looking over Lake Jindabyne, and it's looking like an ocean.
1: Yeah, it's stormy as hell.
0: It's super choppy, so be careful. Safe today.
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0: One as well, and a conveyor open in Smiggins. Trebo, Friday flat, still okay. Izzy does a chair, and a couple of snow runners in action there. We're in for a couple of days of snowy weather, so we'll wait and see what extra terrain can safely get open for the weekend ahead. But if you're heading out, just rug up and have the best day you can.
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2: From the Capital Radio Newsroom, good morning, I'm Tia Priest-Willamott. A mother who lost her daughter to online bullying believes a political game is playing out in the government over a plan to strengthen the under-16 social ban. The opposition and the Greens have teamed up to send the federal government's bill to a Senate inquiry. The proposed laws would double fines for non-compliance to $99 million and give the eSafety Commissioner more powers. Emma Mason has told Today no other child should endure what her daughter experienced.
3: But every day when things aren't being done, when prosecutions aren't being successful, children are harmed, adults are harmed, Children take their lives. Kids like Tilly, Mac, like Ollie, you know, families like mine, we can't wait to just get everything right.
2: Australia will provide $2 million in humanitarian aid after deadly earthquakes in Venezuela. The two quakes on the 24th of June killed thousands of people, with many more unaccounted for. The funding will be used to provide emergency food, shelter, sanitation and logistics to help first responders. About 450 Aussie men under the age of 50 are expected to be diagnosed with prostate cancer this year. Men with a family history of the cancer are being urged to undergo regular screening. Major private hospital Sam Davies says early diagnosis is key to improving a person's chance of survival.
4: The symptoms that men can get in terms of their prostate cancer is lower urinary tract symptoms, so that's increased frequency, urgency to go to the toilet. You can also have some blood in the urine. But generally, they're quite late signs.
2: And analysis has found almost one in six Year 12 students received special disability provisions during their final exams last year. News Corp reports the number of HSC pupils with provisions has risen by more than 4% since 2020. Blues 5/8 Mitchell Moses says they won't be leaning too much on their famous victory behind enemy lines in 2024. Nine players in Laurie Daly's squad featured in the Brisbane decider 2 years ago when New South Wales stunned Queensland at Suncorp Stadium. Moses has told Sports Today each series needs to be played on its own merits.
5: That's a few years ago, you know what I mean? It's a new game now, it's new players, new squad. We'll look to see how this squad can come together and do a job.
2: Meanwhile, Bulldogs young gun Lockie Galvin says he plans to be a sponge and learn as much as he can after joining the Blues camp on the Gold Coast ahead of next week's Origin decider. World number one Aryna Sabalenka battled through a tough second set against American McCartney Kessler to move into round three at Wimbledon. Down 5-2, the Belarusian rallied to claim the match 6-1, 7-6. And at the World Cup, England is into the round of 16 after fighting back to claim a 2-1 victory over the Democratic Republic of the Congo. And that's the latest news update from the Capital Radio Newsroom. I'm Tia Priest-Willamott.
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6: The cheapest unleaded 91 in Cooma is at the Metro West on the highway at $1.59. Cheapest diesel is at the Ampol on Geebung Street at $1.88. In Jindabyne, the cheapest unleaded is at the Metro on Kosciuszko Road at $1.81. And the cheapest diesel is also at that Metro at $1.99.
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8: Transport for New South Wales would like to advise caution. Slush on the road from Prussian Creek to Perisher. Guthaga Road, caution. Snow on the road from Link Road to the village. Alpine Way is open to Threadbo. Threadbo and beyond, caution. Slush on the road from the Cascade to the Wattles. On the Snowy Mountains Highway, the road is open. The Link Road to Selwood Snow Resort is open. Elliott Way, the road is open. And Cooma to Brown Mountain, the road is open. Also, some trees across the road between Tom Grogan and Cairn Coban. The road is currently closed. Keep it here for all the latest winter road updates.
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0: 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Partly cloudy across the Snowies today. Some damaging winds as well, with some snow falling above 1,200 metres. Similar conditions tomorrow. Partly cloudy on Saturday. Areas of morning frost and fog with a slight chance of shower, and similar conditions across Sunday. Temperatures today, Jindabyne reaching 9 degrees. Charlotte Pass maxing out at 4. Coomera's top temperature is 12. And Canberra, the nation's capital, reaching 13. Currently, Jindabyne is 5 degrees. Mount Selwyn right now is 3. Charlotte Pass is 1, Thredbo 1, Coomera right now is 9, and Canberra is currently 8 degrees. 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
2: Taking a look at the Snow FM Snow Watch, the Weather Bureau would like to advise a 95% chance of snow today at 1800 metres and a 40% chance of snow at 1400 metres until 6 p.m.
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0: Waking up on Snow FM Breakfast, just gone 9 o'clock, all thanks to our friends over at Snowy Monero Carpentry and Construction Group. You're with Beck and Jack this morning. Hey, I don't know if you heard, Jack, I think it's actually being reported in the news right now, but there's a brand new law in Australia that's just come out to do with kind of how we can consume some types of food from now on.
2: Yeah, I've heard about it, and it's causing a lot of strong opinions on the internet about it.
0: Yeah, a lot of people have a lot of things to say.
2: Yeah.
0: So we'll get into that very shortly. Right now, though, it's Harry Styles with Aperture.

0: Snuff and Breakfast with Beck and Jack. All right, there is a new law, Jack, that has just been introduced in Australia.
1: Okay.
0: About kind of how we can consume food, but mostly about how restaurants and stuff, labels they need to put on food so we know what we're consuming.
1: Well, it's always good to know what we're consuming, isn't it?
0: It's fantastic. I'm not going to lie, I actually thought this was a law already, but essentially, seafood. Restaurants have to now have on their menus whether seafood is Australian, labelled A, imported, labelled I, or mixed, labelled N. M on their menus so that the consumers sort of know where it's coming from.
1: That's really good.
0: And can also sort of make an informed decision about whether they want to, you know, eat it because they're like, am I supporting like local Australian fisheries or yada, yada, yada.
1: Eating international fish. Wow, that's really good to know.
0: Right.
1: It's good. I think it's quite a good thing to happen.
0: And I know that I think this is really good because a lot of people I know love to know where their fish is coming from.
1: Yeah.
0: So we thought we want to know what other labels on food would you like to see? Kind of unnecessary things you would like to know before ordering food. So we put out that question to you. We got a couple of good responses here. First of all, Sasha said she wants to know what genre of the music the cook was listening to.
1: Oh, was it pop for the beef, or was it rock music for the chicken, or was it, let's say, indie alt for something else?
0: Do you reckon that would taste different?
1: Honestly,
0: if it was like sad music and the chef was crying into it.
1: Chicken be a bit gothy. Wake me up.
0: Be a little bit salty. Jake wanted to know whether it's frozen before or not. Which
1: it's valid.
0: That's valid.
1: I like that.
0: I know that that's a question I guess a lot of people sort of ask the wait staff, but if you're a bit non-confrontational like I am, having just it actually written on the menu,
1: it would be a good thing for many people.
0: Gemma wants to know how instant the financial regret would be, either like immediate, tomorrow morning, or never.
1: It's like, oh, if you're going to purchase the most expensive tomahawk on the menu, is it really going to make me rethink what I've just bought
0: exactly
1: today?
0: Yeah. Especially if you're going out and eating maybe like a TikTok trendy food. Is this actually worth it, or am I literally going to wake up tomorrow morning and be like
1: what a waste of money.
0: Oh my god, what am I done? Leon wanted to know some accurate spice level measurements, like white mum, average Aussie, grew up in Asia, whether you're or not you're going to be able to deal with it, which...
1: Because the Nando's ones are so inaccurate. They say it's spicy and it's actually not spicy at all.
0: I know, and it's like literally anyone would be able to handle
1: this. I could eat
0: that.
1: It's like, oh, I've got the very, very hot one, and I'm like, oh, this tastes like lemon.
0: Except our workday now to April, because she finds just capsicum dip to be spicy. And I thought I'd throw my own in there. I want to know if a man's ever touched it. Because if a man's touched my food... Hell
1: no. No, thank you.

0: the Joe Bros. Cool Snuff and Breakfast with Beck and Jack.
1: Martin Garrix and Ed Sheeran on the way.
0: Semi brand new one from them. It's called Repeat It. It's going to play in Fives to Ground.
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0: Driver Lanaise, Love Me Not, Snuff and Breakfast with Beck and Jack. Hey, we'll get some Pussycat Dolls right around the corner.
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1: Transport for New South Wales would like to advise caution. Slush on the road from Prussian Creek to Perisher. Guthiger Road, caution. Snow on the road from Link Road to the village. Alpine Way is open to Threadbow. Threadbow and beyond, caution. Slush on the road from the Cascade to the Wattles. On the Snowy Mountains Highway, the road is open. The Link Road to Selwood Snow Resort is open. Elliott Way, the road is open. And Coomera Brown Mountain, the road is open. Also, some trees across the road between Tom Grogan and Cairn Coburn. The road is currently closed. Keep it here for all the latest winter road updates.
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0: 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It's Beck and Jack.
1: This pop star. She has got a big announcement this morning. We're going to tell you what it is next in today in tabloids.
0: Very excited for both the new and old fans of her. We'll talk about that next. Right now, DNCE, Kygo's Dancing Feet.
2: Spin you around the chandeliers. Head over heels like tears for fears you love. No, I can't get enough. Losing my cool, but I'm staying alive. Dancing the rain just to kiss the night you touch. Oh, if it's a

0: Jack, what is going on in the world of celebrity goss this morning?
1: Well, Miley Cyrus, she's got a major announcement this morning.
2: Now, it's Miley, and this is my Barbie collection, but it would not be complete without one very special new addition. The Miley Barbie, add me to your collection.
0: She's got a Barbie doll.
1: She's got her own very own Barbie doll, and she said that she's obsessed with it and that she loves it. And all the details were so thoughtful, down to the shape of the shoe, the look, the leather jacket and the belt, and even the hair and the sunglasses that features on the Barbie doll.
0: It does look very cool. It's very 2020, like, six Miley Cyrus with, yeah, like, the leather, like, her rock and roll sort of era.
1: It's been sort of her Midnight Sky, back to the I think it's the Elastic Hearts album. Something like that. But yes, Miley also praised the creation of the doll and mentioned that it was very important to her that the music stays the priority and that it's for her purpose. And so having this microphone on the doll also represents not just the music, but of her using her own voice in the doll.
0: Yeah, cool.
1: So it's a great little homage to her, sort of like a time capsule. Now, in some other news this morning, it's big news for the Eurovision fans. Canada will officially be taking part in next year's Eurovision Song Contest.
0: Sorry, I cut you off there, but I hate that. Like, what's going on?
1: Well, it's like us being in there.
0: I know, we shouldn't.
1: Fun fact for you, Canada is the first new country to join Eurovision since we did back in 2015. So what, 10 years ago? 11 years ago
0: 11
1: now,
0: years ago.
1: Which is insane. Now, the decision has come as Canada was in the top three nations in the world to vote and was also the largest buyer of the contest tickets.
0: I understand it to the, like, you know, obviously Eurovision is not just, like, for the European people anymore. Like, everyone likes to watch Eurovision.
1: Sort of should be
0: just
1: called Eurovision.
0: I was going to say, it just shouldn't be called Eurovision anymore. It kind of just doesn't make sense.
1: But yeah, for the Eurovision fans, enjoy that. I wonder, maybe we'll get Celine Dion again on the Eurovision.
0: That would be fun. I feel like they would, first one. Maybe Carly Rae Jepsen, Justin Bieber.
1: That would be cool.
0: That would be very cool. All right, well, that is today in tabloids for right now.

0: keep on surviving. Destiny's Child is Survivor on Snuff and Breakfast with Beck and Jack.
1: Your love on the way. So tell me, would you
0: feel my love? It's ATB, Topic, and A7S. What a lineup with that one.
1: A big mouthful to say.
0: It's all thanks to Snow Monero Carpentry and Construction Group this morning. Definitely waking you up with this one. It's on in the next five.
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0: Thanks. 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Wrapping up our time together on Snuff and Breakfast with Beck and Jack. Talk to me.
1: Jordan's hanging out with you from 10. He's got all of the Snowy Mountains' best music, including Olivia Dean, the latest from the newsroom, and, of course, all in the road reports as well.
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7: This is Budgie Baker. Snow has arrived. It's a bit wet at the moment, but that's going to create a nice base for everything. As the temperatures cool, it will just get better and there'll be more of it. The mountain crews are going to have a busy couple of days ahead, I'm sure. So I went ready to go, waiting to see just how much snow they get, but it looks promising for some lifts to spin on the weekend. Charlotte Pass, for now, first timers riding the Cozzie carpet. Cozzie triple chair will more than likely stay on hold with this wind and weather around. Perisher Front Valley, just the conveyor going still for the first timers, Sturton Mitchell, T-bar to Tower 1, and the conveyor open in Smiggins, Threadbow. Friday Flat, still okay, Easy Does It Chair, a couple of snow runners in action there for everyone. We're in for a couple of days for this snowy weather, so we're just going to wait and see what extra terrain can safely get open for the weekend ahead.
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9: From the Capital Radio Newsroom, good morning. 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